0: confidence frustration. You know, he's really, you know, he's feeling like he's struggling, but he's wanting to be understood.
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2: Melbourne star Tom Sparrow has signed a contract extension. The 26-year-old turning down offers to return home to South Australia to remain a Demon until 2031. Aussie cricket captain Pat Cummins has flagged a batting overhaul for the side after the shock loss to Bangladesh in Darwin. Marnus Labuschagne and Jake Weatherald are under increasing pressure, both averaging less than 27 runs since the start of last summer. That's the latest news update. I'm Scott Maiman from the Capital Radio Newsroom.
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3: Mostly sunny and 19 today. Tomorrow, showers increasing in 18. Thursday, a shower to 17. And Friday, showers in 15. Warragul a top of 19 today. Moe 19 and Tarelwyn 19 degrees.
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1: 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It's Duran Duran or Bryan Adams. Which ones are going to be? 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And right now, some Billy Joel's We Enjoy a 30-Minute Music Marathon. 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

Hi there, it's Dixie from 3GG's Local Breakfast, and yes, you heard right. Brian Adams in Paris or Duran Duran in London. You choose your own adventure. Thanks to Lee and Gaffer Kia. 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

0: Forever Classic 3GG, Craig Pritchard with Split Ends, and I Got You, wrapping up a 30-minute music marathon. Hope you're having a great Tuesday. It's going to be mainly sunny and 19 degrees today. Tomorrow, showers increasing with 18. On Thursday, a shower or two and 17. And on Friday, showers and 15. Warragul atop of 19 today, Maui 19, and Tarawan 19 degrees. In just a moment, we'll check out one of the bands that you have a chance to make a choice with for our next Superstar Experience. 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
2: 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The man and his wife had apparently been at a pub. They left a

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0: 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Another 30-minute music marathon on the way just after 11, including a Womack and Womack. And David Bowie. 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
10: 15 degrees in Warragul, it's 14 in Traralgon, 16 in Pakenham. From the Capital Radio 3GG newsroom, I'm Scott Maiman. Tragedy in San Remo. A motorcyclist has been killed in a crash this morning. A car collided with a motorcycle on Phillip Island Road just before 6:30. CPR was performed, but the rider died at the scene. The driver of the car was not hurt. Police are investigating the cause and they're appealing for dashcam footage. A recent burglary in the Latrobe Valley has led police to ask for public help. Investigators say last Wednesday, a thief entered a property along Bell Street and Mowey in the early afternoon. It's alleged the thief stole the ashes of a family member. Anyone with information is being encouraged to contact Crime Stoppers. Gippsland Nationals MP Darren Chester says we need to be prepared for mass deaths of native bird life from the H5 bird flu. A vaccination program is underway on Phillip Island, with wildlife experts racing the clock to vaccinate 5,000 penguins. A dead crested tern in Lake's Entrance has tested positive to the virus, and Mr. Chester says further cases can be expected.
11: It's important to note that at this stage there's been no detections in the poultry sector or the egg industry, so Australians can continue to have complete confidence in our locally grown chicken meat and our eggs, as these products have not been affected in any way whatsoever. And obviously the Coalition will work constructively with the government, with the industry and the experts to ensure everything is being done to protect Australian agriculture, our biodiversity and our regional communities.
10: The Albanese government claims the next federal election will decide the fate of compulsory superannuation. One Nation and the Coalition are pushing for current rules to be relaxed. The opposition believes workers should be able to access their superannuation savings to help fund a first home purchase. But Treasurer Jim Chalmers argues super is meant to help people in retirement.
12: Labor built Australia's superannuation system, and we will defend it forever from the Liberals, Nationals and One Nation who want to destroy it. If they win the next election, it will be the end of compulsory super as we know it, and Australian workers will be worse off as a consequence.
10: Novak Djokovic says Victoria made him the villain of the world when we kicked him out of the country for refusing to be vaccinated during COVID. He's made the comment in a documentary to be released this week. He says the insult was compounded when he returned to Melbourne Park only to be booed by the crowd. The number of electricians in Australia has surged as other professions face the growing threat of AI. KPMG analysis shows the number of sparkies jumped to 184,000 last year after a stable period of about 150,000.
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10: Moe football export and Gold Coast midfielder Bailey Humphrey has extended his contract with the Suns to end of 2030, and that's despite strong interest from the Demons. The 21-year-old extending his deal with the Suns through until the year 2030, saying his roots are from Gippsland, but he feels at home on the Gold Coast.
13: It does now. I've been here for 4 years, so it's hard to not feel like that. But yeah, Moe's always going to be where I'm from, and that's always my number one home, and I love getting back there and supporting the footy club and seeing my friends and family, because they're all still there and hold a pretty special place in me.
10: To cricket, and Australia's struggling top-order batters are officially on notice after a humbling 9-wicket loss to Bangladesh in Darwin at the weekend. Manus Labuschagne and Jake Weatherald are under increasing pressure, both averaging less than 27 runs since the start of last summer. Skipper Pat Cummins says selectors will have a look at their lineup ahead of the second test in Mackay.
14: Yeah, I think it's a balance of, it's one test, but it's also a little bit of a trend as well. So it's trying to work out, do you need to intervene now or do you let it play out?
10: And that's the latest news update. I'm Scott Maiman from the Capital Radio Newsroom.
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1: 3GG's 4-day forecast for Southern Stock Feeds. 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
0: Mostly sunny and 19 today. Tomorrow, showers increasing 18. Thursday, a shower 2 and 17. And Friday, showers and 15. Warrigal atop of 19 today, Moe 19 and Traralgon 19.
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Hey, our superstar experience is twice as good as it's ever been next Monday. Your chance to pick your adventure from Duran Duran or Bryan Adams. Paris or London? What's it going to be? We'll let you decide as of next Monday. Rover Classic 3JJ. It's a 30-minute music marathon. I'd rather

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It's easy to send through your details of someone who's celebrating. 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

0: Forever Classic, 3GG, Craig Pritchard with Richard Marx and Endless Summer Nights, a guy that loved Australia so much. He became the judge of The Voice out here for the last couple of years. And he's two and three times in the last 6 years out to Australia. So he must love this country. And one of his best friends, of course, is the one and only John Farnham. We'll have another 30-minute music marathon after midday, thanks to Accident Towing Gippsland, prompt and professional attention from Bunyip to Mallacoota and right across Gippsland. Mostly sunny today, 19 degrees. Tomorrow, showers increasing in 18, and those showers are going to stick around Thursday and Friday. 17 on Thursday and 15 on Friday. Warragul, Moe and Traralgon all atop of 19 degrees today. Up shortly, we'll check out a little bit of madness.
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0: 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Up after midday, another 30-minute music marathon to kickstart your Tuesday afternoon. We've got Katrina on the waves. And John Farnham. And don't forget, next Monday, 3JJ Superstar Experience begins with not one, but two vacations up for grabs. Bryan Adams in Paris or Duran Duran in London. It all begins next Monday. 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
10: It's currently 17 degrees in Warragul, 16 in Traralgon, 18 right now for Pakenham. From the Capital Radio 3JJ newsroom, I'm Scott Maiman. A motorcyclist has been killed in a crash at San Remo this morning. A car collided with a motorcycle on Phillip Island Road just before 6:30. CPR was performed, but the rider died at the scene. Despite the death of a penguin at the weekend, the world's biggest bird flu vaccination program is underway on Phillip Island. 5,000 little penguins are being vaccinated. Chief Biodiversity Officer James Todd says they'll require two vaccinations.
11: Each animal that is vaccinated will be microchipped, so a bit similar to what you might have for your pet dog. It'll be inserted under the skin. Then there's a reader that can identify which penguins have been vaccinated and which ones haven't.
10: New research
12: research suggests Gippsland parents feel unprepared to support their child through bullying. The national survey found less than a quarter of Australian parents would feel confident knowing what to do. It comes as figures reveal one in four Australian children have been subjected to bullying. Carol Markey-Dads from the Triple P Parenting Program says there are several things Gippsland parents can do to prepare and how to respond.
13: With bullying happening to one in four Australian school-aged children, we're really calling on local parents to notice changes in their child's mood, their behaviour, their routines, and to check in. And then if they do find that bullying or other issues are happening, to seek support from their school, GP, or programs like Triple P, freely available online at triplep-parenting.net.au.
12: The real estate sector says conditions are stalling because of the changes announced in the federal budget. One recent analysis found the combination of high debt, high interest and minimal wage growth means it's the worst time right now to be a first home buyer since price records began 56 years ago. Auctioneer and real estate guru Tom Panels says many buyers are not rushing to purchase a property despite the recent downturn in prices.
14: I know it's probably a better time to buy than it was a few months ago, but guess what? I'm not going to buy something that's dropping down in price. I don't want to go into negative equity, so they're totally hesitant. And then you've got the vendors, they're sitting back thinking, man, I'm not putting my property on the market. I'm not going to get my price. And you've got this sort of gridlock.
12: Today marks the 60th anniversary of the Battle of Long Tan, in which 18 Australians were killed during the Vietnam War. Australian War Memorial Director Matt Anderson says it's a time to remember all those who served in the conflict.
15: Because that's certainly my experience of our Vietnam veterans, is that they have worked tirelessly to make sure that all those who have served after them have been given the recognition, the support and the assistance that they need.
1: 3GG Local Sport.
12: Officers' request to move away from the Outer East competition has hit another hurdle. Alex Doncherty has details.
16: AFL Victoria is set to rule on the future of the Officer Football Netball Club after the Outer East competition refused to let the club walk to the Southern Football Netball League. Now, a group of up to 15 clubs within the SFNL have raised significant concerns at the league's decision to welcome Officer in. An email sent to both the SFNL and AFL Victoria highlighted the geographical expansion of the competition, given the league extends from Port Melbourne to South Mornington. The email not just highlights travel distance, but the impact it has on volunteers and rising operating expenses. It's also claimed the decision to bring Officer in was made without communication or consultation within the league's member clubs. Alex Doherty, Capital Radio News.
12: In cricket, Aussie selectors are reportedly considering bringing Matt Renshaw in to the Australian Test squad ahead of the second match against Bangladesh in Mackay. He's being mentioned as a potential replacement for struggling opener Jake Weatherald or out-of-form number three Marnus Labuschagne. That's the latest news update. I'm Scott Maiman from the Capital Radio Newsroom.
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1: 3GG's four-day forecast for Southern Stock Feeds, offering fully customised dairy, beef and sheep pellets.
0: Mostly sunny at 19 today. Tomorrow, showers increasing 18. Thursday, a shower to 17. And Friday, showers and 15. Warrigal atop of 19 today. Moe 19 and Tarawin 19 degrees.
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We're getting close. Very close to giving away the money. I feel it in my waters. 3GG's ultimate ear test. Thanks to TMH Mitre 10 is worth $1,170 on Wednesday morning, 6:25. Put your guess to the test.

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0: Forever Classic 3GG, Craig Pritchard with a 30-minute music marathon. Brian Adams, Can't Stop This Thing, we started. And you'll be able to see him start up a fantastic concert in Paris. Or maybe you'll decide Duran Duran in London, because this time round we're giving you a chance to decide from two, not one. Yes, it's 3GG's Superstar Experience, now twice as good as we kick it off next Monday, thanks to Lee and Gatho Rakia. London or Paris, Brian Adams or Duran Duran, that's the decision that you've got to make. Not a bad decision, is it? It all kicks off next Monday. Coming up soon, the Purple One, Prince. 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

0: 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Thanks to Accident Towing Gippsland, prompt and professional attention from Bunyip to Mallacoota and right across Gippsland. We love playing great songs so much. That's why we play 30-minute music marathons every hour throughout your workday and another one just after one, including Toto. I bless the rains down in Africa. And Sir Elton John. On the station that gives you a choice to make as of next Monday, Duran Duran in London or Bryan Adams in Paris. Which ones are going to be? Well, you can try and have a bit of a think about it throughout the rest of the week and be listening from next Monday when we do our next Superstar Experience with a bit of a twist and twice as much.
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10: 18 degrees in Warragul, 16 in Traralgon and 18 in Pakenham. From the Capital Radio 3GG Newsroom, I'm Alex Stockerty. Police have provided an update on their investigation into an alleged sexual assault involving Swans players at a Melbourne hotel. They've released a statement clarifying no one has been arrested or formally interviewed at this stage. They say detectives have spoken to a number of people at the Pullman Hotel, with the exact circumstances yet to be established as the investigation into the incident continues. The five players involved are unlikely to play this week, regardless of the police investigation, as the Swans consider potential sanctions for late-night drinking at the team hotel, which is funded by the AFL after a match. Premier Ben Carroll has weighed in on the situation.
11: This is horrible what has been reported. It is under police investigation, but every young woman, young girl, every female deserves to be treated with respect and to be given the safety that they deserve.
10: A motorcyclist has been killed in a crash at San Remo this morning. A car collided with a motorcycle on Phillip Island Road just before 6:30. CPR was performed, but the rider died at the scene. The driver of the car wasn't injured. Police investigating the cause are appealing for dashcam footage. One Nation claims the current tobacco excise is absurd, allowing the black market to flourish. The minor party says it would slash the excise by 75%, reducing the price of cigarettes to $21 a packet. The federal government says it has no plan to cut the tax. One Nation MP Barnaby Joyce says the current regime is fueling illegal trade.
12: This sort of counterintuitive idea that we put up the price of things, therefore A, we get more revenue, and B, people stop smoking. Now what happens is A, you get less revenue, and B, people start smoking illegal cigarettes.
10: A dog trainer is pleading for the public's help to find his two dogs who were taken when his white Toyota delivery van was stolen at Berwick last night. Boyd says he's worried about his Belgian shepherds who were inside the vehicle at the time.
13: We've got a camera from our neighbour, sees the vehicle being driven off. Losing the vehicle's one thing, but the two dogs in the back, we're obviously very concerned. They're inside secure crates inside the vehicle. Oh. So I'm hoping they just dump the vehicle once they realise the dogs are in there, or they take the crates out and put them somewhere safe. We just want to get the dogs.
10: Latest data suggests we're getting sick more at the moment. There's been a significant spike in seasonal viruses amid concerns people aren't keeping up with their vaccines. GP Dr. Marianne Lancaster says she's concerned for the elderly.
14: Batten down the hatches, and yes, there's RSV, there's COVID still around, there's another one called metapneumovirus that's around. They're all around, and viruses are going to take over the world.
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10: Josh Fraser has been officially confirmed as Carlton's new coach. In a statement, the club says he has a passion for development, an authentic leadership style, and an innovative approach to the modern game. Moe footy export and Gold Coast midfielder Bailey Humphrey has rejected strong interest from rival clubs back home in Victoria. The 21-year-old extending his deal with the Suns through until the end of the 2030 season.
15: It took a fair bit, to be honest. A lot of conversations with my family and my friends, and yeah, I think I've also got some really close mates here, and we like Will Graham and stuff like that, and yeah, didn't want to leave them behind.
10: And Australian selectors are reportedly considering bringing Matt Renshaw into the Australian Test squad ahead of the second match against Bangladesh in Mackay. He's being mentioned as a potential replacement for struggling opener Jake Weatherald or out-of-form number 3 Marnus Labuschagne. That's the latest 3GG news update from the Capital Radio newsroom.
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0: Mostly sunny and 19 today. Tomorrow, showers increasing 18. Thursday, a shower to 17. And Friday, showers and 15. Warragul, top of 19 today. Moe, 19. And Traralgon, 19 degrees.
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In the middle of one right now is Steve Winwood and Divinals on the way. Here's Sir Elton John, Forever Classic 3GG. I remember.

0: Forever Classic, 3JJ, nothing like a dose of great Aussie rock on a Tuesday afternoon. Divinals and Pleasure and Pain. Coming up after 2 o'clock, we'll get stuck into another 30-minute music marathon. All thanks to Accident Towing Gippsland, prompt and professional attention from Bunyip to Mallacoota and right across Gippsland. Mostly sunny and 19 today. Tomorrow, showers increasing in 18. Thursday, a shower or two, 17. And Friday, showers and 15. Warragul, Moe and Traralgon all expecting a top of 19 today. Coming up soon, Soft Cell do a classic song from the 50s.
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Hi, it's DC from 3GG's Local Breakfast and Wednesday morning. Gerald Quigley will join us from the House of Roz. We'll give you the chance to win money with the Ultimate Ear Test, find out what caught my eye and who's celebrating in the celebration book. Make sure you're a part of it.

0: It's out there. 3JJ Superstar Experience is now twice as good thanks to Lee and Gutho Kia. 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

0: 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Thanks to Accident Towing, Gippsland, prompt and professional attention from Bunyip to Mallacoota and right across Gippsland. You know, I was just thinking, it's funny, but today is Tuesday, and that is the day that we do get you to work out for yourself whether you're going to choose London or Paris, Bryan Adams or Duran Duran. Of course, it's out there today. But the fact that our next superstar experience is something that you get to choose yourself, out of Bryan Adams and Duran Duran, and it all kicks off next Monday. And yeah, we're certainly going to have some fun doing that, thanks to Lee and Gatha Kia. We're going to have fun playing the 30-minute music marathon after 2 o'clock with Billy Ocean. When the gun gets tough. Tears for Fears. It's all part of a 30-minute music marathon after 2, Forever Classic 3GG.
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13: 18 degrees in Warragul, 17 in Traralgon and 19 in Pakenham. From the Capital Radio 3GG newsroom, I'm Alex Stockerty. The Swans say they'll provide updates as information becomes available amid an ongoing police investigation into an alleged sexual assault at Melbourne's Pullman Hotel. Five players have now driven back to Sydney. Police have released a statement clarifying no one has been arrested or formally interviewed at this stage and have spoken to a number of people at the Pullman Hotel. The exact circumstances are yet to be established. Swans captain Callum Mills wouldn't be drawn on the mood at the club.
14: Can't really comment, mate. It's an investigation. investigation ongoing and we don't have the facts yet, so I can't really comment.
13: There were fears of retaliation attacks after one of the key players in the tobacco wars, gangland figure Fadi Hadari, was gunned down outside his home on Sunday night. Criminal psychologist Tim Watson-Munro has told Today tensions will flare.
15: The night that he was shot, the attempted murder, one of his restaurants was firebombed in the Docklands. It's reminiscent in many ways of the so-called gangland wars of 20 years ago, run by Carl Williams. It was a different product then. It was about ecstasy and ice, but the dynamics are the same. So clearly this is a very serious attempt to wipe out the opposition. I think it's quite likely that there will be retaliation.
13: Two appeals involving convicted Leongatha mushroom cook killer Aaron Patterson are due to begin tomorrow. Scott Maiman reports.
16: 2 days have been set down for the appeals, one from the prosecution, which argues her sentence was inadequate, while her own lawyer claims there was a substantial miscarriage of justice during the original trial. Patterson was sentenced to a non-parole period of 33 years for the murders of her parents-in-law, Gail and Don Patterson, as well as Gail's sister, Heather Wilkinson, and the attempted murder of Heather's husband, Ian. Scott Maiman, Capital Radio News.
13: Gippsland Nationals MP Darren Chester says Gippslanders need to be prepared for more deaths of native birds from H5 bird flu. A dead crested tern found at Lake's entrance had tested positive to the virus. It comes as a bird flu vaccination program is underway at Phillip Island, with wildlife experts racing to save thousands of penguins from the virus. Mr. Chester says there has been no detection in poultry so far.
17: Many Gippslanders, including me, are very passionate about our native bird life, and it will be distressing if we see large numbers of casualties. But the international experience has been huge numbers of native birds have been killed by this flu, and the advice I've received from the Chief Australian Vet and the Minister's own department is that we need to prepare ourselves for the worst while obviously hoping for the best.
13: There are growing calls for the government to delay its auction reserve reforms. The Real Estate Institute wants to push it back after October 1 amid fresh concerns about how the reserve disclosure rule will impact sellers if they change their mind. Buyer's agent Kate Barkos says it will have significant consequences.
18: I think we can anticipate either seeing a lot more pass-ins where people are too nervous to have a lower reserve and be locked into it, and in which case it will flip to private sale, or we could in fact just see a lot more private sales from the start.
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13: Carlton have confirmed Josh Fraser is their new senior coach for next year. The club say they've been impressed with his tenure as interim coach this year, which have seen the Blues gone on to win 10 of their last 13 matches. Former Test star Shane Watson believes Marnus Labuschagne is at risk of missing selection for Saturday's clash with Bangladesh. The Queenslander failed to fire in last week's 9-wicket loss to the Tigers, scoring 1-31 in Darwin. Watson has told Today Labuschagne needs to find runs.
19: Yeah, Marnus hasn't been as effective as he was when he really burst onto the scene and had an incredible three or four years. But now things haven't been as consistent.
13: That's the latest 3GG news update from the Capital Radio newsroom.
1: 3GG's four-day forecast for Southern Stock Feeds, offering fully customised dairy, beef and sheep pellets.
0: Mostly sunny at 19 today. Tomorrow, showers increasing in 18. Thursday, a shower or two in 17. And Friday, showers in 15. Warragul atop of 19 today, Moe 19 and Tarawan 19 degrees.
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Bryan Adams or Duran Duran from next Monday. Forever Classic 3JJ. Here's Santana with Rob Thomas.

Hey there, it's Deeksy from 3GG's Local Breakfast, and yes, you heard right. Bryan Adams in Paris or Duran Duran in London? You choose your own adventure. Thanks to Lee and Gaffer Kia. It begins Monday here at Forever Classic 3GG.

0: It's out there, your chance to choose your superstar experience was the big twist that we had. And two mighty acts, Bryan Adams in Paris on the 3rd of December or Duran Duran in London, 31st of October. What's it going to be? That'll be a great show because that's their Halloween show. They absolutely love doing Halloween and each year come out with different Halloween songs, so that'll be spectacular. Anyhow, your chance to win two tickets of your choice, Bryan Adams or Duran Duran, and $5,000 spending money. And it all kicks off, thanks to Lee and Gatha Kia, next Monday for our next Superstar Experience, where you choose your adventure.
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0: Forever Classic, 3GG, Craig Pritchard is about to say goodbye because after 3 o'clock, Mac is in. He's got another fun 30-minute music marathon waiting to go, including some Whitney Houston. And The Pretenders. Back on the chain again. Have yourself a great afternoon. I'll catch you again tomorrow morning. Forever Classic 3GG.
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13: Thanks to Terry and the team at Crawford Marine, Chickerill Street, Morwell, celebrating over 60 years in boating.
14: 18 degrees in Warragul, 18 in Traralgon and 19 in Pakenham. From the Capital Radio 3GG Newsroom, I'm Alex Stockerty. Sydney coach Dean Cox has broken his silence on the police probe into an alleged sexual assault involving several Swans players. Kiara Parker reports.
15: The Swans are in damage control following revelations that police launched an investigation into an alleged sexual assault at the Pullman Hotel after Sunday's game at the MCG. Coach Dean Cox speaking this morning as he arrived at the club, saying he's extremely disappointed but stopped short of discussing possible penalties.
16: We're working our way through everything with the AFL and the relevant parties, and yeah, we'll update when we get more information.
15: The five players involved are unlikely to play this week regardless of the police investigation for breaking team rules, late night drinking at the team hotel, which is funded by the AFL after a match. Isaac Heaney, Riley Bice, James Jordan, Chad Warner and Nick Blakey not cited at training today. Victoria Police have provided an update on their investigation into the alleged sexual assault, releasing a statement clarifying that no one has been arrested or formally interviewed at this stage. They say detectives have spoken to a number of people at the hotel, with the exact circumstances yet to be established as the investigation into the incident continues. The scandal has led to the AFL delaying the release of its All-Australian squad.
14: A motorcyclist has died following a crash in San Remo. It's understood a car collided with the motorcycle on Phillip Island Road just before 6:30 this morning. Despite paramedics performing CPR, the rider died at the scene. The driver of the car wasn't injured. Police are continuing to investigate the cause of the crash. The Property Council is playing down a NAB forecast, which projects rents will soar by as much as 30% over the next 2 years. The hike will be needed to compensate landlords for the loss of property tax concessions. The Council's Mike Zorbas says we're beginning to see the consequences of the tax changes.
17: When you basically hike taxes on the productive part of the economy that you want to be producing more homes, my gut feel is you are going to get less supply, and all the modelling that we've done shows that there is actually a reduction in the number of homes. In fact, even the Commonwealth Treasury suggests you're going to get 35,000 fewer homes.
14: Commemorations are being held around the nation for the anniversary of the Battle of Long Tan and Vietnam Veterans Day. Brian Wilson explains.
18: 60 years ago, Australian soldiers were engaged in a fight for survival. Outnumbered 10 to 1 with low ammunition, they were surrounded in a rubber plantation in a heavy monsoon downpour. Hours later, supported by a fleet of Hueys flying in across the treetops. It was one of Australia's fiercest battles, but for the men of Delta Company and those who served, the Vietnam War became a living scar on their return. Ostracised and forgotten, many suffered in silence, with their calls for help ignored. The anniversary of the Battle of Long Tan now marks Vietnam Veterans Day, where we remember and honour those who proudly served our nation.
14: And the new accessible pontoon at Port Welshpool is now officially open. There's still one minor piece of construction to be carried out, which will occur in the coming months. The project comes to the tune of $750,000 in funding from the Victorian Government's Better Boating Fund.
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14: Moe footy exporter Bailey Humphrey has signed a contract extension for a further 2 years with the Gold Coast Suns. The 21-year-old has now recommitted until 2030, despite exploring a move back to Victoria last year.
19: It means a lot. They gave me the opportunity to live out a childhood dream, and yeah, I'm probably not the easiest bloke to deal with, so yeah, just to give back to them when I can, and I just want to see success, and we've obviously been through the lows, but I want to be here for the highs as well.
14: And Carlton has confirmed they've appointed interim coach Josh Fraser to be their full-time coach from next year. That's the latest 3GG news update from the Capital Radio newsroom.
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20: Mostly sunny remainder of your Tuesday drive home. Clear conditions this evening. We're down to an overnight low of 8 degrees tonight. Showers then developing tomorrow. A max of 17 on the way. Medium chance of a shower or two Thursday, but partly cloudy for the most part. A high of 18 degrees. Similar conditions expected to come our way Friday, getting to a top of just 15.
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Faith Hill, Forever Classic, 3GG, 30-minute music marathon across Gippsland and the Latrobe Valley. 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Tuesday afternoon drive home. Did you miss the big announcement about our next superstar experience this morning with Dixie in the local brekkie show? Don't worry, I've got all the details about the big twist coming your way before four. Right now, the Pretenders back on the chain game. Forever Classic, 3GG, 30-minute music marathon.

0: The Swedish Awesome Foursome ABBA, Mamma Mia, Forever Classic, 3GG. Wrapping up another 30-minute music marathon for a Tuesday drive home. Hello, it is Macca with you. Hopefully your Tuesday treating you all right so far. Looking very nice indeed out the window right now. I wish I was out there rather than in the studio, because it is mostly sunny and is looking picture perfect for a Tuesday. 8 degrees the overnight low tonight. If you are out there, make the most of it, because we will see some showers developing tomorrow as we get to a max of 17. Medium chance of a shower or two Thursday, but should be partly cloudy for the most part, a high of 18 degrees. Friday looking at similar conditions to come our way, a top of just 15 expected. Hey, did you miss the big announcement this morning with Deeksy in the local Brekkie show about our next superstar experience and the big twist that is upon us? Well, it's here, and I'll let you know more details very soon at Forever Classic 3GG.
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We're getting close. Very close to giving away the money. I feel it in the waters. 3GG's ultimate ear test. Thanks to TMH Mitre 10 is worth $1,170 on Wednesday morning, 25 past 6. Put your guess to the test.

0: 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And Noiseworks kicking off a 30-minute music marathon after the latest from the newsroom.
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9: 531 3GG's latest beach and surf conditions.
10: G'day there, Phil Kukunda. It's fair to good conditions out on the surf. You got 2 to 3 foot waves and a 2 knot onshore southwesterly wind. High tide is around 3:40 p.m. this afternoon and low tide is expected just before 10 p.m. this evening. Water temp is a cool 13 degrees. For Phillip Island, it's also fair to good conditions rolling in. You got 2 to 3 foot waves on a 2 knot cross-shore easterly wind. High tide is around 3:40 p.m. this afternoon and low tide is expected around 9:48 p.m. this evening. Water temp is also a cool 13 degrees. Census night was Tuesday, the 11th of August. There's still time to complete. In the census, every answer matters. Authorised by the Australian Bureau of Statistics, Canberra. I'm Eliza, and that's your 3GG Surf Report.
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12: 17 degrees in Warrigal, 18 in Traralgon and 18 in Pakenham. From the Capital Radio 3GG Newsroom, I'm Alex Stockerty. A decision is yet to be made on the availability of 5 Swans players caught up in a scandal. It follows an alleged sexual assault at the Pullman Hotel in the early hours of yesterday morning. There's no suggestion the players are under police investigation, just they were questioned by police. The players have driven back to Sydney in a hire car overnight. Former Warragul footballer and Swans player Jai Sarong was stopped by media this morning after touching down in Sydney.
13: It's a police matter. The club said what they had to say and I've no further comment.
14: Have you spoken to the players in question?
13: No comment.
12: Premier Ben Carroll denies the state's precious penguin population is being vaccinated too late. Wildlife officers will spend the coming weeks catching and vaccinating the little penguins in Phillip Island against the deadly H5 bird flu strain, after confirmation the virus had already spread to the bird population on the weekend. But the Premier says the rollout of the vaccination program had already begun before the first penguin death.
15: No, because you saw that we had been out doing the vaccinations before the sad death of the particular penguin in Phillip Island. I have every confidence that all of our agriculture, chief veterinarian staff are doing everything they can to protect our wildlife.
12: There are claims there'll be far less auctions here as a result of the reserve disclosure rules coming into effect on October 1. The Real Estate Institute wants it delayed, claiming it'll unfairly impact sellers if they change their mind. Buyer's agent Kate Barkos says auctions aren't perfect, but they are transparent.
16: Melbourne can definitely anticipate less auctions, and unfortunately, as much as people don't like auctions, it's transparent. When you've got a private sale, you don't know who the other buyers are, and you don't know if you can necessarily rely on what you've been told about other competitive offers.
12: The new accessible pontoon at Port Welshpool is now officially open, Scott Maiman reports.
17: There's still one minor piece of construction to be carried out, which will occur in coming months. The project comes to the tune of $750,000 in funding from the Victorian Government's Better Boating Fund. South Gippsland Shire Council did not need to make any financial contribution towards construction, but will be responsible for the future maintenance of the crane that is yet to be installed at the pontoon. Scott Maiman, Capital Radio News.
12: And new research suggests Gippsland parents feel unprepared to support their child through bullying. The national survey found less than a quarter of Australian parents would feel confident in knowing what to do. Carol Markey Dads from the Triple P Parenting Program says there are several things local parents can do to prepare and know how to respond.
18: With bullying happening to one in four Australian school-aged children, we're really calling on local parents to notice changes in their child's mood, their behaviour, their routines, and to check in. And then if they do find that bullying or other issues are happening, to seek support from their school, GP, or programs like Triple P, freely available online at triplep-parenting.net.au.
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12: Josh Fraser will be Carlton's coach for the next 3 years. Eddie Summerfield reports.
19: A raucous applause from players with the announcement from President Rob Priestley.
20: Josh Fraser has been appointed as our AFL senior coach of the Carlton Footy Club.
19: Fraser appointed as coach for the next 3 years at Princes Park for his authentic leadership style and innovative approach to the modern game. Meantime at Melbourne, Stephen King is planning on what the Demons forward line might look like without Jacob Van Rooyen.
21: The replacement could come from within our 22 or 23 already.
19: The D's tonight to challenge a three-match ban for striking. Eyes at training this morning on Jack Vining ahead of a potential recall for his first match of the season.
21: When you get Jack Vining available, it's only a good thing. So I want to make sure I do the right thing by the team.
12: And that's the latest 3GG news update from the Capital Radio Newsroom.
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10: Starting with your drive home from Melbourne, heavy delays are building on the Monash from the Burnley Tunnel to High Street, then in stretches from Frenchy Gully Road all the way through to Belgrave Pelham Road. In Cranbourne North, you have reports of a crash at Gippsland bound on the South Gippsland Highway near Abbotts Road. Otherwise, you've got no dramas if you run in both directions on the Pakenham Bypass, and it's smooth sailing for your drive home on the Princes Freeway. Traffic is looking clear from Narnagoon all the way through to Warragul. Snooze amazing sale is on now. Save up to 50% off selected mattresses, including Sealy, Madison and Tempur, and up to 40% off selected bed frames. Sale on Sunday. That's the latest 3GG time saver traffic.
1: 3GG's four-day forecast for Southern Stock Feeds, offering fully customised dairy, beef and sheep pellets.
0: Mostly sunny remainder of your Tuesday drive home. Clear conditions this evening. We're down to an overnight low of 8 degrees tonight. Showers then developing tomorrow. A max of 17 on the way. Medium chance of a shower or two Thursday, but partly cloudy for the most part. A high of 18 degrees. Similar conditions expected to come our way Friday, getting to a top of just 15.
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JC, Forever Classic, 3JJ, 30 Minute Music Marathon. Gonna get on some Ace of Base very soon. Jimmy Barnes also on the way after MJ. Don't stop till you get enough.

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0: 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I mean, you can choose Brian or you can choose Duran Duran in London, October 31 at the O2 Arena. It is a difficult choice to make. First people who get to make that choice and get their names on the standby list happens on Monday with Dixie in the local brekkie show. Looking forward to that. Mostly sunny remainder of your Tuesday, 8 degrees the overnight low tonight. Tomorrow looking at showers developing and a max of 17 degrees. Some Club Nouveau after the latest time saver traffic in minutes at Forever Classic 3GG.
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11: Saver traffic. Accident towing Gippsland. Prompt and professional attention from Bunyip to Mallacoota and right across South Gippsland.
12: There's a crash on the Monash Freeway, Gippsland bound after Ferntree Gully Road. On the South Gippsland Highway, there's some heavy congestion building Gippsland bound right through Dandenong South and Limbrook. You have some works on the Pakenham Bypass causing minor inbound delays towards Coorup Road. Then, on the Prince's Freeway, it remains quiet and cruisy for your drive home, taking just 28 minutes from Narnagoon through to Warragul. Census night was Tuesday, the 11th of August. There's still time to complete. In the census, every answer matters. 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That's the latest 3GG Time Saver Traffic.

0: 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Macca with you for a Tuesday drive home. 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So make sure you're waking up in the best way possible by catching the local breakfast with Dixie back 5:30 tomorrow. 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
10: Heading to Mount Baw-Baw? 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
11: This is Budgie Baker, mainly sunny. Few clouds, though, hanging around, but it should be okay into tomorrow before a change in the weather. Lake Mountain Tobogganers are waiting for Thursday to come around again. Baw-Baw, Gape Skiers and Boarders something to ride. They had Tank Hill to halfway, Hut Run to Tower 3 and the Frosty Toboggan Park going. Buller Skiers and Boarders, they were enjoying the conditions. Little Buller Spur popular, also was a bomb summit as well. Hawkwa and Cofflers were spinning and everyone got to spread out a bit. Falls Creek, nice, almost spring-like snow around Scotts and Ruined Castle, plus Drovers, Towers and Eagle Express. 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
12: 15 degrees in Warragul, 16 in Traralgon and 16 in Pakenham. From the Capital Radio 3JJ Newsroom, I'm Alex Stockerty. Police have provided an update on their investigation into an alleged sexual assault at a Melbourne hotel where Sydney Swans players were staying. They've released a statement clarifying no one has been arrested or formally interviewed over the alleged incident. Detectives have spoken to a number of people at the Pullman Hotel, with the exact circumstances yet to be established. The investigation into the alleged incident continues. Gippsland Nationals MP Darren Chester says we need to be prepared for mass deaths of native bird life from H5 bird flu. A bird flu vaccination program is underway in Phillip Island, with wildlife experts racing the clock to vaccinate 5,000 penguins. A dead crested tern in Lake's entrance has also tested positive to the virus. Mr. Chester says further cases are expected.
13: It's important to note that at this stage there's been no detections in the poultry sector or the egg industry, so Australians can continue to have complete confidence in our locally grown chicken meat and our eggs, as these products have not been affected in any way whatsoever. And obviously the Coalition will work constructively with the government, with the industry and the experts to ensure everything is being done to protect Australian agriculture, our biodiversity and our regional communities.
12: A motorcyclist has been killed in a crash at San Remo this morning. Car collided with a motorcycle on Phillip Island Road just before 6:30. CPR was performed, but the rider died at the scene. The driver of the car wasn't injured. Police are investigating the cause and are appealing for dashcam footage. Latest data suggests we're getting sick more at the moment. There's been a significant spike in seasonal viruses amid concerns people aren't keeping up with their vaccines. GP Dr. Marianne Lancaster says she's concerned for the elderly.
14: Batten down the hatches and, yes, there's RSV, there's COVID still around, there's another one called metapneumovirus that's around. They're all around and viruses are going to take over the world.
12: One of Australia's biggest banks believes landlords will be forced to increase rents by up to 30% over the next 2 years. The NAB claims rents will rise as investors try to make up losses after Labor reined in property tax concessions. The federal government claims the forecast is not right, arguing rents are likely to rise by no more than $2 a week. And McDonald's is setting up a program for young people wanting an edge in their agricultural career. Dusty Fitzpatrick reports.
15: McDonald's is working with chicken producers Ingham's and Chirosi, as well as potato giant McCain's, for a program it says will strengthen the future workforce of Australian agriculture. Three recent agricultural graduates will be selected. They have to have graduated after 2021, and over 18 months they'll gain exposure to every part of the McDonald's supply chain from farm to fork. Dubbed the Arches AgriGrad program, it'll give graduates a chance to work in food manufacturing, agricultural engineering, research and development, as well as commercial operations. McDonald's says it'll create meaningful pathways into agriculture while supporting the long-term resilience of the sector.
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12: Australian cricket selectors have dropped opening batsman Jake Weatherald following the shock loss to Bangladesh in Darwin. Matt Renshaw replaces Weatherald in the 13-man squad ahead of the second test in Mackay starting on Saturday. And Moe's Bailey Humphrey has re-signed with the Suns amid strong interest from Victorian clubs. The 21-year-old midfielder, initially out of contract in 2028, has signed on for a further 2 years. He says Gold Coast feels like home.
16: It does now. I've been here for 4 years, so it's hard to not feel like that. But yeah, Moe's always going to be where I'm from, and that's always my number one home. And I love getting back there and supporting the footy club and seeing my friends and family, because they're all still there and hold a pretty special place in me.
12: That's the latest 3GG news update from the Capital Radio Newsroom.
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17: There's a crash on the Monash Freeway, Gippsland bound after Fenchy Gully Road. It's got two left-hand lanes closed, speeds knocked back down to 40k with delays back to Forster Road. On the South Gippsland Highway, there's still some heavy congestion building Gippsland bound right through Dandenong South and Limbrook. You have some works on the Pakenham Bypass causing minor inbound delays towards Coorock Road. Then on the Prince's Freeway, it remains quiet and cruisy if you drive home, taking just 28 minutes from Nanargoon through to Warragul. Census night was Tuesday, the 11th of August. There's still time to complete. In the census, every answer matters. 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That's the latest 3GG Time Saver Traffic.
1: 3GG's four-day forecast for Southern Stock Feeds. 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
0: Mostly sunny remainder of your Tuesday drive home. Clear conditions this evening. We're down to an overnight low of 8 degrees tonight. Showers then developing tomorrow. A max of 17 on the way. Medium chance of a shower or two Thursday, but partly cloudy for the most part. A high of 18 degrees. Similar conditions expected to come our way Friday, getting to a top of just 15.
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Gerald Quigley will join us from the House of Oz. 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

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Some Wham on the way, the Cars as well. 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

0: Dire Straits, Money for Nothing, Forever Classic, 3GG, wrapping up a 30-minute music marathon across Gippsland and the Latrobe Valley, heading towards Nova Night Low of 8 tonight. Mostly clear conditions expected for the remainder of your Tuesday drive home. Showers developing tomorrow with a max of 17. Medium chance of a shower or two Thursday. Should be partly cloudy for the most part, though. 18 degrees atop. Similar conditions expected Friday. A high of 15 on the way. Going to get on some Eddie Grant very soon. Alanis Morissette also on the way. Plus, more details about our next big superstar experience. What is the twist that we've been talking about over the last week or so? All will be revealed in minutes as we also catch up with the latest time saver traffic here at Forever Classic 3GG.
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1: 3GG. Time saver traffic. Accident towing Gippsland. Prompt and professional attention from Bunyip to Mallacoota and right across South Gippsland.
3: There's a crash on the Monash Freeway, Gippsland bound after Ferntree Gully Road. It's got the left-hand lane closed and delays back to Toorak Road. It's also a heavy run on the South Gippsland Highway, Gippsland bound right through Dandenong South and Limbrook. You've got a drama-free run in both directions on the Pakenham Bypass and on the Prince's Freeway. Traffic is quiet and cruisy if you drive home. You've got no dramas from Narnagoon, past Longwarri and then right through to Warragul. At IGA, pick up Makona Instant Coffee, 95 to 100 grams, selected varieties, half price this week, just $7.25. Ends August 18 at participating stores, excludes local grocer. That's the latest 3GG times 7 traffic.

Alanis Morissette, Hand in My Pocket, Forever Classic, 3GG across Gippsland and the Latrobe Valley Macca with you Tuesday Drive Home. Did you miss the big announcement this morning about our next superstar experience? We announced that big twist, and let me just say, it is one that I do not envy you making.

0: 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The choice for which one you go see is completely up to you. 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
12: 13 degrees in Warragul, 13 in Traralgon and 13 in Pakenham. From the Capital Radio 3JJ Newsroom, I'm Alex Stockerty. The Sydney Swans say they'll provide updates as information becomes available amid an ongoing police investigation into an alleged sexual assault at Melbourne's Pullman Hotel. A number of players were absent from training today after driving back to Sydney overnight. No arrests or charges have been laid. Arriving at Swans headquarters this morning, Captain Callum Mills wouldn't be drawn on the mood in the club.
13: Can't really comment, right? It's an investigation ongoing and we don't have the facts yet, so I can't really comment.
12: Premier Ben Carroll insists a royal commission into the construction sector remains his priority, 3 weeks after he called the independent probe. Mr. Carroll last week insisted the terms of reference would be released this week, as well as appointing a commissioner to head up the inquiry. He couldn't confirm whether it would be ready before the next parliamentary sitting week, but maintains his department has been working around the clock to get the terms right.
14: It is a priority of mine. It is so important we get this right. I am committed to exhaustive, broad terms of reference. Worked all over the weekend on it, worked yesterday on it. So did the Special Minister of State.
12: Former Australian Test cricketer David Warner has been convicted and fined $1,500 for drink driving in Sydney over the Easter long weekend. The 39-year-old recorded a blood alcohol reading of 0.104 and will be required to have an alcohol interlock fitted to his car for 12 months. A court heard Warner tried to switch seats with a female passenger when approaching the random breath testing site. There could be extensive rezoning of the Moe Town Centre, Scott Maiman explains.
15: The proposal is part of the draft Moe Activity Centre plan. The document was endorsed unanimously late last month by La Trobe City Council. The draft includes a plan to rezone the majority of the land in the Moe CBD to become an activity zone. Council officers have reported the plan is to encourage economic and social activity and at the same time improve comfort and safety, which council says will refreshen the community. Scott Maiman, Capital Radio News.
12: Police are seeking public help as they investigate a recent burglary in the Latrobe Valley. Investigators say last Wednesday a thief entered a property along Bell Street in Moe in the early afternoon. It's alleged the thief stole the ashes of a family member. Anyone with information is being encouraged to contact Crime Stoppers. And there are growing calls for the government to delay its auction reserve reforms. The Real Estate Institute wants it pushed back after October 1, amid fresh concerns about how the reserve disclosure rule will impact sellers if they change their mind. Buyer's agent Kate Barkos says it'll have significant consequences.
16: I think we can anticipate either seeing a lot more pass-ins, where people are too nervous to have a lower reserve and be locked into it, and in which case it will flip to private sale, or we could in fact just see a lot more private sales from the start.
1: 3GG Local Sport.
12: Josh Fraser says he feels he couldn't have been more ready to become the Blues' full-time coach. The appointment was made official today after his success in the role as interim coach. Fraser, who has signed a three-year contract, says he's had ambitions to be a senior coach for a long time.
17: Ultimately, when you're in that position as an assistant or a development coach with the ambition, you never quite know if that's going to be afforded to you, the opportunity to even go through a process. So I took all of those things into consideration, not to say that I don't think I've got opportunities to keep growing and developing myself.
12: And Australian cricket selectors have swung the axe after an embarrassing loss to Bangladesh in the first test in Darwin. Struggling opener Jake Weatherald has been dropped and replaced by Matt Renshaw for the second test in Mackay. That's the latest 3GG news update from the Capital Radio newsroom.
1: 3GG's four-day forecast for Southern Stock Feeds, offering fully customised dairy, beef and sheep pellets.
0: Mostly sunny remainder of your Tuesday drive home. Clear conditions this evening. We're down to an overnight low of 8 degrees tonight. Showers then developing tomorrow. A max of 17 on the way. Medium chance of a shower or two Thursday, but partly cloudy for the most part. A high of 18 degrees. Similar conditions expected to come our way Friday, getting to a top of just 15.
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Crash Opera, Dancing in the Storm, Forever Classic, 3GG across Gippsland and the Latrobe Valley. It's Macca with you for a Tuesday drive home. Some Tiffany in minutes. Richard Marks also on the way. Up to Paul Simon. You can call me Al, 3GG. A man

We're getting close. Very close to giving away the money. I feel it in my waters. 3GG's ultimate ear test. Thanks to TMH Mitre 10 is worth $1,170 on Wednesday morning, 6:25. Put your guess to the test.

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0: The Police, Walking on the Moon, Forever Classic, 3GG, wrapping up another 30-minute music marathon for a Tuesday evening across Gippsland and the Latrobe Valley. More to come after 7 with Aaron Chilcott and Forever Classic Nights, bit of Robert Palmer and UB40 on the way, some Mondo Rock as well as some Queen. Looking forward to that 30-minute music marathon after 7. Clear conditions through the remainder of your Tuesday evening. We're down to an overnight low of 8 tonight. Showers developing tomorrow. A max of 17 on the way. Medium chance of a shower or two Thursday. Partly cloudy for the most part, though. A high of 18 degrees. Similar conditions on the way Friday. A top of just 15 expected. Billy Joel and Prince both feature in the next 10 at Forever Classic 3GG.
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1: 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Across Gippsland and the Latrobe Valley. It is Macca with you. Hey, it's the sound that's making Gippslanders scratch their heads. Of course, I'm talking about the ultimate ear test sound. 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Three chances tomorrow morning, as there are each and every morning, for you to guess correctly. 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

0: 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That's going to do it for me for a Tuesday. Don't worry, though. The Forever Classics keep coming. Aaron Chilcott and Forever Classic Nights has a 30-minute music marathon in minutes. Bit of Lionel on the way. And some crowdies. Enjoy the rest of your evening, Gippsland. I'll catch you tomorrow.
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Hi there, it's Deeksy from 3GG's Local Breakfast, and yes, you heard right. 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

0: an angelic 30-minute music marathon. The Eurythmics, Forever Classic Nights with Aaron Chilcott, and a group whose lead singer had distant ties to the royal family. The grandparents of Annie Lennox worked at Balmoral Castle. Her grandmother was a dairymaid and her grandfather was a gamekeeper. Meanwhile, of course, their granddaughter is a 4-time Grammy Award winner. Such a successful family. Watch the lightning crack over Cainfield. Let's hear the sounds of Ganga Jang. This is Australia. Moments away.
1: 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Don't you go out in the rain. After classic. Where do you go, my lovely? 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

Forever Classic Nights, a 30-minute music marathon in this National Science Week. Lots of fun activities going on around the place, getting the kids excited, and some interesting stuff to learn for us too. Did you know there's a specific pressure where water can both freeze and boil at the same time? Mind blown. Aaron Chilcott here getting on Blondie and Sir Rod Stewart playing after Gino Vannelli.

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0: Forever Classic Nights, Belinda Carlisle in a 30-minute music marathon. And it was sad to find out during Belinda's chat with AMS Pictures that she was going through all sorts of hell when that album was being recorded.
1: Went to Overeaters Anonymous meetings when I was, you know, when I had made heaven. And you know, it was like a huge global success. And I was making the Runaway Horses album, and I would go to these eating disorder meetings. I mean, my name was synonymous, always mentioned with she's pretty and plump, she's cute and chubby, she's svelte, she's been eating too much of those deli trays on tour. I mean, that's really, really, really hurtful and really damaging.
0: Glad she's doing better now. Don't. From the Breakfast Club soundtrack, Simple Minds next.
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0: 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Forever Classic Nights. Madonna at the top. John Waite. And we'll pull out the computer games. 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

Hi, it's DC from 3GG's Local Breakfast and Wednesday morning. Gerald Quigley will join us from the House of Wallace. We'll give you the chance to win money with the Ultimate Ear Test, find out what caught my eye and who's celebrating in the celebration book. Make sure you're a part of it.

0: Wendy Matthews on the home of 30-minute music marathons. We'll do another one after 10 o'clock. Forever Classic Nights with Aaron Chilcott. Hey, yeah, interesting to see a massive rise in the number of people getting qualified to become electricians. Experts are saying that it's largely to do with it being a line of work that would be safe from AI bots taking over. KPMG analysis has revealed there's been a jump to about 184,000 electricians in the past year, which is up from a stable period of 150,000. That's quite a surge. It's really sparking people's interests. Hang around for Billy Joel in minutes.
1: 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Bryan Adams in Paris or Duran Duran in London. 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

We're getting close. Very close to giving away the money. I feel it in the waters. 3GG's ultimate ear test. Thanks to TMNH Mitre 10 is worth $1,170 on Wednesday morning, 25 past 6. Put your guess to the test.

0: It's a 30-minute music marathon right there. Forever Classic Nights with Huey and the News, but they almost didn't go with that name. Huey explained during a chat with Michael Rosenbaum.
1: We were calling ourselves American Express, and we signed as Huey Lewis and American Express with Chrysalis. And then literally on the eve of the release of our first album, they got cold feet. They were worried that American Express was going to sue us. We had 24 hours to come up with a new name, and we came up with the news, and I think I came up with it.
0: Let's hear one from Wham. I don't want to play. Stand by. I don't want
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Forever Classic Nights. It's half an hour commercial free as we enjoy one of our 30-minute music marathons. We go back to the turn of the 80s soon with David Bowie. I've got one from his Scary Monsters album. Queen on the way for us as well. And we had these guys here for a farewell tour a few months ago. Boney M, Forever Classic Nights.

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Forever Classic Nights with Aaron Chilcott. And we honour another Aaron today, Aaron Montgomery Ward, because August the 18th is known as Mail Order Catalogue Day. It was on this day in 1872 that he started a single 8x12-inch price list, and it was a huge change to the way that people shopped, because suddenly there were catalogues where you could buy things from the comfort of your home, long before we had the internet. So well done to Aaron Montgomery Ward, doing us proud 154 years later. Escape Club and Aussie Crawl soon. Here's Bon Jovi, Forever Classic Nights.

Hey there, it's DC from 3GG's Local Breakfast, and yes, you heard right. Brian Adams in Paris or Duran Duran in London? You choose your own adventure. Thanks to Lee and Gatha Kia. It begins Monday here at Forever Classic 3GG.

0: Jimmy Cliff in a 30-minute music marathon. Forever Classic Nights, another one gets started just after midnight. Hey, Australia gets a bit of a mention in the new Novak Djokovic documentary that's coming out soon. He says Victoria made him the, quote, villain of the world when he was kicked out of the country for refusing to be vaccinated during COVID. He said things became even worse for him when he returned to Melbourne Park and was booed by the crowd. Now, despite that, he says he doesn't hold any kind of grudge for anything that happened in the past. In fact, he always looks forward to coming back to Australia. That documentary, Novak Djokovic, The Wolf in Winter, appears on the Amazon Prime video streaming platform from this Thursday. The Stones on the way, the next song playing.
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0: Forever Classic Nights. Aaron Chilcott here, done for tonight, but I'll leave you with one of these. A nightly nudge of knowledge. And whenever birds like crows and magpies see a dead companion on the ground, they hold what looks like a funeral, and they gather together to mourn the dead ones. Some observers have even seen individual birds bringing twigs or blades of grass and placing them near the deceased. But scientists think that it could be more of a survival thing, where the birds are investigating danger and warning the flock about local predators. Food for thought, though, isn't it? There's a 30-minute music marathon ready to start next, and I'll look forward to your company again tomorrow night from 7.
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Hi, it's DC from 3GG's Local Breakfast and Wednesday morning. Gerald Quigley will join us from the House of Wallace. We'll give you the chance to win money with the Ultimate Ear Test, find out what caught my eye and who's celebrating in the celebration book. 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

Hi there, it's Dixie from 3GG's Local Breakfast, and yes, you heard right. Bryan Adams in Paris or Duran Duran in London? You choose your own adventure. Thanks to Lee and Gatha Kia. It begins Monday here at Forever Classic 3GG.

0: 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Only this time. This time. The choice is yours. Bryan Adams in Paris or Duran Duran in London. In London. We'll give you return flights for two plus $5,000 spending money. All you have to do is choose your adventure. Let's make a night. Two legendary artists.
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0: 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Only one place you can win. Which will you choose? Bryan Adams in Paris or Duran Duran in London? Yeah. Liam Gaffer Kia. 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
1: A Norwegian man who was fined and placed on probation for driving his car 6 feet, which was just kind of like nearly just less than 2 metres. The man and his wife had apparently been at a pub. They left, decided he was too drunk to drive, so she climbed behind the wheel, but had trouble steering the car out of a tight parking space. So, husband switches places, removes the car from the spot, then climbs back into the passenger seat, and then his wife drove home. The cop who witnessed the incident followed the couple home, gave the hubby a sobriety test, found him to be legally drunk. Yeah. Here endeth the lesson.
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Gerald Quigley will join us from the House of Wallace. 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

We're getting close. Very close to giving away the money. I feel it in my waters. 3GG's ultimate ear test. Thanks to TMH Mitre 10 is worth $1,170 on Wednesday morning, 25 past 6. Put your guess to the test. We're going.

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Hi there, it's Deeksy from 3GG's Local Breakfast, and yes, you heard right. Bryan Adams in Paris or Duran Duran in London? You choose your own adventure. Thanks to Lee and Gaffer Kia. 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

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Look at that mama, she got it sticking in the cameraman. And we could have some. Andy's up there. What's that? Hawaiian noises. You better.

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Hi, it's DC from 3GG's Local Breakfast and Wednesday morning. Gerald Quigley will join us from the House of Wallace. We'll give you the chance to win money with the Ultimate Ear Test, find out what caught my eye and who's celebrating in the celebration book. Make sure you're a part of it.

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We're getting close. 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Thanks to TMH Mitre 10 is worth $1,170 on Wednesday morning, 25 past 6. 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

Hi there, it's Deeksy from 3GG's Local Breakfast, and yes, you heard right. Bryan Adams in Paris or Duran Duran in London? You choose your own adventure. Thanks to Lee and Gatha Kia. It begins Monday here at Forever Classic 3GG. Hey!

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6: 10 degrees in Warrigal, it's 9 in Traralgon, 12 in Pakenham. From the Capital Radio 3GG newsroom, I'm Scott Maiman. Sydney Swans coach Dean Cox has broken his silence on the police probe into an alleged sexual assault involving several of his players. Kiara Parker has details.
7: The Swans are in damage control following revelations that police launched an investigation into an alleged sexual assault at the Pullman Hotel after Sunday's game at the MCG. Coach Dean Cox saying he's extremely disappointed, but stopped short of discussing possible penalties.
8: We're working our way through everything with the AFL and the relevant parties, and yeah, we'll update when we get more information.
7: The five players involved are unlikely to play this week, regardless of the police investigation, for breaking team rules, late night drinking at the team hotel, which is funded by the AFL after a match. Victoria Police have provided an update on their investigation into the alleged sexual assault, releasing a statement clarifying that no one has been arrested or formally interviewed at this stage. They say detectives have spoken to a number of people at the hotel, with the exact circumstances yet to be established as the investigation into the incident continues. The scandal has led to the AFL delaying the release of its All-Australian squad. Kiara Parker, Melbourne.
6: One Nation MP, Barnaby Joyce, is taking aim at violence and threats that target the minor party. He says a One Nation staffer was left with a broken rib last week after being assaulted by a group of teenagers at the Brisbane Echo. The former Nationals leader says some of the behaviour at the recent anti-One Nation protest was also concerning.
9: Chance the other day they wanted to murder Pauline Hanson, murder her, you know, this is the alternative. You know, the one thing about One Nation is it says things and it stands up for things. So the people who don't want us to stand up for things hate us.
6: Another information session's been set down for this coming Friday in Cowes for anyone with questions about the H5N1 bird flu and how the vaccination program will be managed. There was a drop-in session last Friday, but officials were not able to answer questions at that particular time. They said they were just in the area to promote awareness about this Friday's information session. Confirmation: a supermarket giant is ditching its Farmer's Own brand of milk. Dusty Fitzpatrick has details.
10: Woolworths is slowly phasing out its Farmer's Own milk brand, which has been marketed for the last 13 years as giving dairy producers a better deal. It comes amid a cost of living crisis, with latest annual statistics showing we're making just over 8 billion litres. Bottles have reportedly been removed from shelves in South Australia, with other states following next year. Woolies says current supply contracts will be honoured. Farmers are upset the brand hasn't been marketed strongly, with the Australian Dairy Farmers Group calling it a token exercise to generate positive PR. Some farmers say they're unsure who they'll supply milk to in the future, saying there are few alternatives in the current climate.
6: An East Gippsland man has donated $100,000 to Bairnsdale Regional Health Services cancer operation. Walter Quick made the donation as a thank you for the care he received during his own cancer journey.
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6: Moe Footy Export and Gold Coast midfielder Bailey Humphrey has rejected strong interest from rival clubs back home here in Victoria. The 21-year-old Gippslander extending his deal with the Suns through until the end of the 2030 season.
11: Took a fair bit, to be honest. A lot of conversations with my family and my friends, and yeah, I think I've also got some really close mates here, and we like Will Graham and stuff like that, and yeah, didn't want to leave them behind.
6: To cricket, opening batsman Jack Wetherald has been dropped from Australia's test squad after the sides lost to Bangladesh in Darwin. Matt Renshaw's been called into the 13-player squad for the second test in Mackay, which is due to begin on Saturday. That's the latest news update. I'm Scott Maiman from the Capital Radio Newsroom.
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12: Cloudy, a little unsettled. The Bureau saying showers today. Light winds down to 8 degrees overnight. Tomorrow, cloudy with a few more showers. Some light westerly winds atop around 17 degrees. Partly cloudy to round out your week. Friday, 16. Saturday, shower or two. Cloudy conditions and a top around about 15 degrees. Today, though, we are chasing a top 17 across the board.
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12: Well, here we are. It's Hump Day Wednesday, and yesterday we revealed the hidden twist. Duran Duran or Bryan Adams, where do you go? London or Paris? You decide. Choose your own adventure. Your chance to win with thanks to Lee and Gather Kia. Yeah, get on the standby list for Monday. Exciting stuff. This is Forever Classic 3GG. Hey, welcome to Wednesday. A little bit later on, Gerald Quigley from the House of Wallace. Yeah, we'll catch up with him. We'll also give you the chance to win some money and more. Stick around. Welcome to Wednesday.

0: Looks as though there's a bit of that in the lead up to the weekend, so take the brolly. Gippsland's forever classic 3GG as we mitre through this Wednesday. Great to have your company. It is forever classic 3GG's local breakfast where we're giving you the chance to choose your own adventure. Details about that coming up very soon, but in the meantime, you ready for this?
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0: Let's open up the archive and reveal what's happened on this day, August 19. A sad day when comedian and film actor Groucho Marx passed away at the age of 86 in 1977. Another sad day when the final episode of Charlie's Angels went to air in 1981. It was a happy day for Kim Basinger and Alec Baldwin when they married on this day in 1993. However, it wasn't forever. Their union ended with divorce in 2002. In 2008, Gary Glitter was released from a Vietnamese prison and immediately deported for serving time for child molestation. He was forced to return to his native Britain when no other countries permitted him to enter. In 2012, The Sapphires became the first Australian soundtrack since Moulin Rouge in 2001 to top the Australian charts. A day James Hurd would rather forget when he stepped down as coach of the Essendon Football Club in 2015. He was under intense scrutiny due to underperformance as well as his involvement in the 2013 Essendon supplement scandal. In 2015, US Food and Drug Administration approves the female Viagra libido pill, ADI. And in 2020, Apple becomes the first US company to be valued at $2 trillion just 2 years after it reached $1 trillion valuation. And that's just some of what's happened on this day, August 19.
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4: I made a milk ad, not because I love money, but because I'm passionate about milk. I am. I love, you know, I want to push the milk thing. No, money's such an ugly thing, isn't it? I sold out barely about a year ago, for example. You have to know this about me. I'm really against gambling. I hate gambling. I've never gambled myself. I think the whole idea of gambling is very immoral and very deceptive. And so this guy rings me up out of the blue, rings me at home and says, g'day, mate. We saw your act the other night and we'd like you to perform for us at the Star City Casino. And I said, listen, mate, I'm an artist. I don't do casinos. You got that? He goes, yeah, fair enough. You should know that. It's worth $5,000. I said, oh, no, wait. No. I do casinos. Abattoirs. I don't do abattoirs. They're really. I've got to draw the line somewhere. Yeah, of course I do casinos. And I went to do the gig against my principles, yes. But I did see a sign that really reflected how the casino people viewed the general public. This sign, if you've seen it, this is in Sydney, in the Star City Casino in Sydney. This sign says, if you have a gambling problem, contact the casino hotline. What? If you have a gambling problem, contact the casino hotline. What are they going to do? They're the casino. Hello? Yeah, I've got a gambling problem.
5: Really? Well, I think you're really close this time, man. Come on, you must have another credit card somewhere.
4: What if, like, this is like saying if you've got a heroin problem, contact your dealer.

0: Working our way through Wednesday morning, the best way we know how. 30 minutes commercial free, we'll do that after 9 this morning. Forever Classic 3GG, hey there, DC, my company, through until 10 this morning. Craig Pritchard from 10, Macca from 3, and then Aaron Chilcott to round out your workday. From 7 tonight, the very latest from the newsroom is on the way for you next. Yeah, Scott Maven wasn't too impressed that I shared with you that he has a onesie that he wears to work. Anyway, the before mentioned Scott Maven is standing by with 3GG news. That is on the way. So is the chance to win some money. Also coming up very, very soon, Gerald Quigley. We'll chat to him after 7.
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13: 531 3GG's latest beach and surf conditions.
14: G'day there for Kilcunda today. Fair to good conditions, 1 to 3 foot swell, 6 knot offshore wind in from the north. Low tide just under a metre at 10 o'clock, 13 in the drink and 14 outside. For the island, port of fair conditions, 1 to 2 foot swell, 11 knot offshore wind in from the north. Low tide to half a metre at 10 past 12, 13 in the drink and 14 outside. 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
15: 10 degrees in Warragul, it's 9 in Traralgon, in Pakenham, 12 degrees. From the Capital Radio 3GG newsroom, I'm Scott Maiman. Two appeals involving convicted Leongatha mushroom cook murderer Aaron Patterson are due to begin today. 2 days have been set down for the appeals, one from the prosecution, which argues her sentence was inadequate, while her own lawyer claims there was a substantial miscarriage of justice during the trial. Patterson was sentenced to a non-parole period of 33

0: 3 years for the murders of her parents-in-law, Gail and Don Patterson, as well as Gail's sister, Heather Wilkinson, and the attempted murder of Heather's husband, Ian. Bor Bor police are planning a campaign focusing on burglaries across Warragul and Ruin. The move comes after the success of a similar operation from last year. As part of the operation, plainclothes police will aim to intercept suspects before an offence takes place. Police say the objective of the campaign is to keep people safe and reassure local businesses. The investigation continues into yesterday morning's fatal crash in San Remo, Alex Doherty reports.
1: Emergency services were called to the collision on Phillip Island Road just before 6:30. It's believed a car had collided with a motorcycle. CPR was performed on the yet-to-be-identified rider, but sadly couldn't be saved. The driver of the car stopped at the scene and wasn't injured. Phillip Island Road had been closed off for hours before being reopened late yesterday afternoon. Police are now seeking anyone who might have dashcam footage to come forward. Alex Doherty, Capital Radio News.
0: The Sydney Swans say it'll continue to provide any updates on an alleged sexual assault involving players at a Melbourne hotel. Five players, spoken to by police, have driven back to Sydney, but there's no suggestion they're under investigation by police and no charges have been laid. Captain Callum Mills won't be drawn on the mood of the club.
2: Can't really comment, right? It's an investigation ongoing and we don't have the facts yet, so I can't really comment.
0: The federal government's gambling legislation looks set to pass Parliament after a deal was struck with the opposition. The changes will restrict the number of betting ads broadcast on radio and TV and remove logos from sporting grounds and uniforms. New research predicts rents could rise by as much as 30% over the next 2 years as a result of Labor's budget measures. The NAB claims landlords will increase rents and make up losses as property tax concessions are reined in. The hike's expected to add to inflation woes. But Treasurer Jim Chalmers says he's not convinced rents will rise by the amount being forecast.
3: The best way to assess the impact of those policies is over the next couple of years, not over the first couple of months, and certainly not just by over-relying on a story in The Australian about a rule of thumb from one institution, which doesn't take into consideration a whole range of factors, as I've said.
0: And former Test cricketer David Warner's been fined $1,500 for drink driving in Sydney last Easter Sunday. A court has heard the Aussie cricket great tried to switch seats with a passenger as he approached a random breath testing site.
4: 3GG Local Sport.
0: It's official, a secret that was not so much of a secret. It was even deliberately leaked by club officials earlier this week that Josh Fraser will be Carlton's coach for the next 3 years. Eddie Summerfield reports.
5: A raucous applause from players with the announcement from President Rob Priestley.
6: Josh Fraser has been appointed as our AFL senior coach of the Carlton Footy Club.
5: Fraser appointed as coach for the next 3 years at Princes Park for his authentic leadership style and innovative approach to the modern game. Eddie Summerfield, Melbourne Training.
0: And that's the latest news update. I'm Scott Maiman from the Capital Radio Newsroom.
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7: Good morning, a great start on the roads around Gippsland. There's no hold-ups or delays. As for your run into Melbourne, the Princes Freeway is looking great for your Wednesday morning. As well as the Pakenham Bypass, it has a nice clear run. Once you do get onto the Monash Freeway, you will hit a bit of congestion from Clyde Road through to Belgrave Helen Road. For children, fighting cancer is one thing. 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More traffic soon on 3GG's Local Breakfast.
4: 3GG's four-day forecast for Southern Stock Feeds. 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
8: Cloudy, some showers likely later this morning. We are looking at a few light winds as well. We are down to 9 degrees overnight. Tomorrow, more of the same. Partly cloudy conditions, some showers, light winds westerly, a top around 18. Cooler Friday, cloudy, showers, light westerly winds, top around 15. And basically carbon copy Rinse and repeat on Saturday. Shower or two on the top of that, about 15 degrees. Today, though, 6 for Mount Baw, 15 for the Prom, Silver Tea for Lee and Gather, 18 everywhere else right now. Lee and Gather's on 11 degrees. We've got 9 at Traralgon, 13 right now. Packing it.
4: 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The local breakfast,
8: 3GG. Let me ask you this, what are you going to choose? Paris to see Bryan Adams or London to see Duran Duran? Well, the choice will be yours, but only if you get on the standby list from next week. This is Forever Classic. 531, 3GG, some tax tips, the ultimate ear test coming up this half hour. Right now, here's some Huey in the News, GG. We've had-

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0: Willoughby, Duran, Duran in London, or Bryan Adams in Paris? It'll be up to you to decide. Yes, choose your own adventure. Our next superstar experience, your chance to get on the standby list from Monday. This is Forever Classic 3GG. It is another local breakfast. Great to have your company this morning. Stick around. I've got some money up for grabs with 3GG's ultimate ear test. We'll do that in around about 10 from now. Plus, in addition to that, Gerald Quigley will drop by from the House of Wellness. In the meantime, it's time to check this out.
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0: 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Your cash had also been stolen. Apparently, this happened in China. A guy had done it about a dozen times before the cops caught him. Never want to do that at my place because brute is an assault on the senses.
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I came out to the car this morning, it felt unseasonably warm. 21 past 6. Cloudy showers, late this morning and this afternoon. Some light winds down to 9 overnight. Shower or 2 tomorrow, 18. And rounding out your week, Friday. Possible showers, 15 Friday. And a carbon copy on Saturday. Are you ready for this? 3GG's Ultimate Ear Test. Your chance to win money. Right now, $1,170 is what is up for grabs right now on 56222444. Put your guess to the test. That sound right there is an everyday item. An everyday item. It is a sound that could be made at work or home, and it is a sound that possibly has been somewhat amplified. All right, so it's a soft sound, however, sounds a little like that. 56222444. Come on, let's get to it. Let's put your guess on the air next. Forever Classic 3GG, thanks to Team Malaysia Mart at 10. It's the ultimate ear test.

0: CMNH Mitre 10, George Street Mowing. It's the sound that has Gippsland guessing. Guessing. Three double G's ultimate ear test.
1: Carmen, one thaggy. We've made it through to the halfway point of the week. Is it around this time you start thinking about the weekend and what needs to be done on the weekend, or do you kind of wait until Friday for that?
2: Look, I've got two girlfriends coming down to stay for the weekend.
1: Oh, how wonderful.
2: Planning ahead.
1: Oh, good on you. Enough. You know, how many bottles of Chardonnay you need to have in the fridge and stuff like that?
2: Well, maybe not the Chardonnay, but the Pinot Grigio.
1: Nice.
2: Definitely.
1: Also, to get the Grassini sticks out and maybe a bit of dip and away you go. That is fantastic.
2: Yeah.
1: All right.
2: Right on.
1: All right. Let's see whether or not we can help with the costs of that and make it a really great girls' weekend. What do you reckon? Three double G's ultimate ear testers, Carmen.
2: Okay, put in a DVD into a player, you know, the opening, closing.
1: I love that guess. I love that so much. And, you know, there's nothing quite like the physical media. I mean, I love the fact that there's Netflix and all those streaming services, but to actually own the DVD, you pay it, you keep it for a lifetime. I like that physical media. Unfortunately, I don't like that guess enough to give you any money. So you have yourself a wonderful day, okay?
2: You too. Thank you. Bye.
1: Treasure. Another chance for you to be a winner coming up again very soon here at Forever Classic 3GG.
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8: 10 degrees in Warragul, it's 9 in Traralgon, in Pakenham, 12 degrees. From the Capital Radio 3GG newsroom, I'm Scott Maiman. Two appeals involving convicted Leon Gatha Mushroom Cook murderer Aaron Patterson are due to begin today. 2 days have been set down for the appeals, one from the prosecution, which argues her sentence was inadequate, while her own lawyer claims there was a substantial miscarriage of justice during the trial. Patterson was sentenced to a non-parole period of 33 years for the murders of her parents-in-law, Gail and Don Patterson, as well as girl's sister, Heather Wilkinson, and the attempted murder of Heather's husband, Ian. Bor Bor Police are planning a campaign focusing on burglaries across Warragul and Ruin. The move comes after the success of a similar operation from last year. As part of the operation, plainclothes police will aim to intercept suspects before an offence takes place. Police say the objective of the campaign is to keep people safe and reassure local businesses. The investigation continues into yesterday morning's fatal crash in San Remo. Alex Doherty reports.
9: Emergency services were called to the collision on Phillip Island Road just before 6:30. It's believed a car had collided with a motorcycle. CPR was performed on the yet-to-be-identified rider, but sadly couldn't be saved. The driver of the car stopped at the scene and wasn't injured. Phillip Island Road had been closed off for hours before being reopened late yesterday afternoon. Police are now seeking anyone who might have dashcam footage to come forward. Alex Doherty, Capital Radio News.
8: The Sydney Swans say it'll continue to provide any updates on an alleged sexual assault involving players at a Melbourne hotel. Five players, spoken to by police, have driven back to Sydney, but there's no suggestion they're under investigation by police and no charges have been laid. Captain Callum Mills won't be drawn on the mood of the club.
10: Can't really comment, mate. It's an investigation ongoing and we don't have the facts yet, so I can't really comment.
8: The federal government's gambling legislation looks set to pass Parliament after a deal was struck with the opposition. The changes will restrict the number of betting ads broadcast on radio and TV and remove logos from sporting grounds and uniforms. New research predicts rents could rise by as much as 30% over the next 2 years as a result of Labor's budget measures. The NAB claims landlords will increase rents and make up losses as property tax concessions are reined in. The hike's expected to add to inflation woes. But Treasurer Jim Chalmers says he's not convinced rents will rise by the amount being forecast.
11: The best way to assess the impact of those policies is over the next couple of years, not over the first couple of months, and certainly not just by over-relying on a story in The Australian about a rule of thumb from one institution, which doesn't take into consideration a whole range of factors, as I've said.
8: And former Test cricketer David Warner's been fined $1,500 for drink driving in Sydney last Easter Sunday. A court has heard the Aussie cricket great tried to switch seats with a passenger as he approached a random breath testing site.
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8: It's official, a secret that was not so much of a secret. It was even deliberately leaked by club officials earlier this week that Josh Fraser will be Carlton's coach for the next 3 years. Eddie Summerfield reports.
13: A raucous applause from players with the announcement from President Rob Priestley.
14: Josh Fraser has been appointed as our AFL senior coach of the Carlton Footy Club.
13: Fraser appointed as coach for the next 3 years at Princes Park for his authentic leadership style and innovative approach to the modern game. Eddie Summerfield, Melbourne Training.
8: And that's the latest news update. I'm Scott Maiman from the Capital Radio Newsroom.
12: 3GG. Time saver traffic. Accident towing Gippsland. Prompt and professional attention from Bunyip to Mallacoota and right across South Gippsland.
15: A bit of congestion starting up in Druin on Main Southbound after the Summerhill Boulevard just setting northbound. Otherwise, having a quick look at your run into Melbourne, flying through on the Princes Freeway as well as the Pakenham Bypass, they're looking great for your Wednesday. The Monash Freeway is where you'll hit a bit of congestion from Clyde Road to Belgrave Helen Road, then from the Eastling through to Warragul Road. Census night was Tuesday the 11th of August. There's still time to complete. In the census, every answer matters. Authorised by the Australian Bureau of Statistics, Canberra. More traffic soon on 3GG's Local Breakfast.
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16: 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Helen from the Weather Bureau, good morning.
17: Good morning. Yes, you would be right to think that it's not particularly chilly. We've had a little bit of cloud around, good stiff breeze really. So those morning temperatures only dropping down to about 7-8 degrees for quite a few places this morning. So yes, it is that sense of warmth, and it will also be a reasonably warm day once then. I'll say the sun gets up, we'll get a bit of cloud cover coming through, so we might not see the sunshine. But yes, we're looking at it being a warm day. There's also a little bit of a wet day. We're expecting to have showers throughout the day, a bit of a cloud band moving across, and that'll give us maybe about 5 millimetres in the rain gauges.
18: Okay, what about any warnings?
17: Well, we don't have a warning for today. Okay. Tomorrow we do pick up that wind warning for the coastal waters. Oh, sorry, I do tell. My apologies. We do have a strong wind warning for today. And so we do need to be mindful that it is a little bit breezy out there over the waters today, and that'll continue into tomorrow as well. So, yeah, there's cloud bands associated with a cold front and a trough and a low pressure system all working their way through. So, yeah, it is a little bit windy for today.
18: Okay. What about the rest of the week as we head towards the weekend?
17: We are looking at that rainfall continuing into tomorrow. Not so much of it coming through, just another couple of millimetres, and Friday and Saturday as well. And whilst I've mentioned the word cold front, it's not actually a particularly cold front coming through. So those temperatures will be consistently, mild. I mean, they'll drop down a little bit as we head into Friday as the cold front really starts to move through, but we're only dropping down to around average. And then as we head through the weekend, we'll probably see more of a sunshine on the sets on Sunday, but that'll be ahead of another change coming through Monday into Tuesday. So it's just lots of little cold fronts coming through, a couple of days of little bits of rainfall. You'd be lucky to add up to 10 millimetres over the coming week.
18: Oh, there we go. Something in that for all of us, I think, Helen.
17: I think there is something for all of us. A little bit of sunshine here and there, not so much, but yeah, a little bit of rainfall as well.
18: As always, an absolute pleasure. Have a great day.
17: Thank you. You too.
18: Right now, 13 degrees at Comwack. We've got 13 at the Prom, 10 degrees right now at Merbeu North.
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18: From Monday, your chance to get on the standby list to choose your own adventure. The Superstar Experience could see you in London to see Duran Duran, or in Paris to see Bryan Adams. How cool is this? Something a little close to home, though, is the Johnny Vegas Elvis Tribute Show, which is coming to the Nana Goon Hotel this Saturday. Show starts 8:30, doors open at 5:30. If you'd like to head along, I've got a double pass up for grabs right now on 56-222-444. If you'd like to head along to go and see the Johnny Vegas Elvis Tribute, double pass could be all yours. 56-222-444 is the telephone number. Some EJ after some Cold Chisel, Double J. Once

0: It's a little bit of EJ, another one of our superstar experiences we've given you the chance to see on the other side of the globe. It is Forever Classic 3GG this time around. You choose your own adventure. Will it be Duran Duran in London or Bryan Adams in Paris? It'll be up to you to decide. 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The train departs from 7 p.m., heads along Stringers Creek. You arrive at Thompson Station, a short stay, and a hot chocolate lady. You then reboard and head back to Walhalla. Truly unique. That is all the way through August. Also, coming up from this Friday until Sunday, you've got the Gippsland International Winter Festival Champion Dog Show, which is on in Maffra. Four dog shows in one place. And then on Sunday, you've got the Lock and District Come and Try Bowl session. This sounds intriguing. Maybe this is a whole new game that the whole family can take part in. Sounds fantastic. Sunday sippers as well. All the details are online at 3GG.com.au if you'd like them. Or thanks, of course, to, the dog shop, .com.au.
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0: Yeah, warm start ahead of what will be an unsettled finish to your Wednesday. Cloudy showers later, top around 18 degrees. This is Forever Classic 531. 3GG still got some more. Elvis Tribute Show double passes after grabs Johnny Vegas at the Nanagoon Hotel this coming Saturday. If you'd like to head along,

0: That is the sound of In Excess. This is the sound of Wednesday. Gippsland's forever classic 3GG. Gerald Quigley, going to be chatting with him very, very soon. We'll do that after 7. Also after 7, another chance for you to win the money. 3GG's ultimate ear test. And in addition to that, yeah, I'll give you more chances to win. I've got double passes up for grabs to the Johnny Vegas Elvis Tribute Show, Narnagoon Hotel, coming up this Saturday. You can shoot yourself along there and get a hunker burning Elvis. Latest from the newsroom is only minutes away, including, local Liberal MP Jason Wood saying that under some changes, it's even harder for people to buy their own house. Now, details coming up very soon in the local news. 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

0: Maiman. La Trobe Liberal MP Jason Wood claims it's harder now for people here to buy a house after the federal government's property tax changes. Data reveals all four major banks have recorded double-digit falls in home loan applications amid a nationwide drop in property values. Mr. Wood has told Parliament people within his electorate have expressed great concern.
1: First, home owners are very concerned about getting, or buyers are very concerned about getting in the market as they're seeing prices drop. So what they don't want to see is get in the market now and then have negative equity. You cannot fix a housing shortage by making housing investment less attractive and making it harder to build new homes.
0: Warragul and Druin have been named on a list of the nation's fastest growing emerging cities. The naming of Warragul and Druin comes from a federal government report into emerging cities. A total of 20 were identified across the country. The report suggests a 2.4% growth rate is expected over the next decade. It's believed they could add an extra 13,000 residents, mostly focused on young families, with people moving in from other parts of the country. Experts say women across Gippsland living with female-specific health conditions need better access to mental health support. New research shows nearly one in two women with conditions such as endometriosis are also battling significant mental health challenges, including depression and anxiety. Katrina Locandro from the Women's Mental Health Australia group says the issue is even greater for women living outside the major cities, and Gippsland is no exception.
2: Our research is showing us that women in regional areas are reporting significantly higher rates of mental health conditions, including PTSD, ADHD, and suicide and self-harm, for instance. So reducing the barriers to accessing that mental health support and connecting into the physical healthcare systems that women are already using is a really important step for regional women to get what they need.
0: Victoria is sick at the moment. There's been a significant spike in reported seasonal viruses amid concerns people are not keeping up with their vaccines. Leading Victorian GP Dr. Marianne Lancaster says she's concerned for the elderly.
3: Batten down the hatches and, yes, there's RSV, there's COVID still around, there's another one called metapneumovirus that's around. They're all around and viruses are going to take over the world.
0: One Nation claims the current tobacco excise is absurd, allowing the black market to flourish. The minor party says it would slash the excise by 75%, reducing the price of cigarettes to $21 a packet. The federal government has no plan to cut the tax. One Nation MP Barnaby Joyce says the current regime is fueling illegal trade.
4: This sort of counterintuitive idea that we put up the price of things, therefore A, we get more revenue, and B, people stop smoking. Now what happens is A, you get less revenue, and B, people start smoking illegal cigarettes.
0: And thousands of Toyota vehicles are being recalled over a problem with their combination meter. A software issue could mean visual and audible warnings don't show up on the dashboard. Affected models include Camry Ascent and Ascent Sport vehicles built between 2024 and this year.
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0: The AFL has delayed the naming of the All-Australian squad following the Sydney Swans scandal from earlier this week. The squad of 46 was due to be announced yesterday. And FIFA's chief operating officer has been sacked less than 3 weeks after criticising the plan to privatise the World Cup. President Gianni Infantino is still under immense pressure to resign over his failed plot. And that's the latest news update. I'm Scott Maiman from the Capital Radio Newsroom.
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6: In Warragul, it's busy on Halbert Street, just heading northbound after Alfred Street. Otherwise, have you a look at your run into Melbourne. The Princes Freeway has a nice clear run for your Wednesday, as well as the Pakenham Bypass. It is smooth sailings. Once you get onto the Monash Freeway, there is a breakdown citybound to the Yarra Boulevard. The left-hand lane is closed and causing some delays with speeds back to 40. Snooze Amazing Sale is on now. 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Sale ends Sunday. More traffic soon on 3GG's Local Breakfast.
5: 3GG's 4-day forecast for Southern Stock Feeds. See the rain.

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1: 7:04 and a beautiful sunrise. You just missed it. It's kind of still going, but it looked sensational around about 10 minutes ago. Took a photo. I'll pop that up onto the local breakfast Facebook page so you can have a look for yourself. In case you missed it, we are looking at some showers late this morning and this afternoon. Some light winds down to 9 degrees overnight. Rather warm start to the day. Cloudy tomorrow, further showers, light winds, and a Thursday top 18 degrees. Possible showers Friday and Saturday, carbon copy days with tops around 15 degrees. Today, 6 for Mount Baw, 15 around the Prom, 17 for Leongatha, 18 everywhere else right now. Inverloch's on 13. 9 at Moore, the Yarra right now is sitting on 10.
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1: It is 7:05. Hey, welcome to Wednesday, the hump day. Coming up very soon, Gerald Quigley from the House of Wellness will drop by. We'll also give you the chance to win money. 3GG's ultimate ear test next week. Not only the chance to get on the standby list to choose your own adventure, Duran Duran or Bryan Adams, London or Paris, Munich, everybody talk about pop music. Your chance to get on the standby list for that, but also to Barbecue Bangers starts next week. Your chance to get in the draw with thanks to Cozy Heaters to win a Weber Baby Q for your dad. This is Gippsland's Forever Classic, 531 3GG.

0: Thanks to Lee and Kathy Kia. That's one of the artists you can choose from to go and see. It's part of our Choose Your Own Adventure Superstar Experience. Bryan Adams live in Paris or Duran Duran live in London. It could be you getting yourself on the standby list from Monday. This is Forever Classic 531 3GG. Yes, welcome to your Wednesday, wherever you might be. Stick around for another chance to win the money with 3GG's Ultimate Ear Test. That is coming up again very soon. But in the meantime, it is 13 past 7. Happy Wednesday to you, Gerald Quigley. Great to hear from you.
1: Thank you, Andrew. Let's talk memory today. Let's talk about the news that's been in all the media recently about a new Alzheimer's blood test.
0: Ooh, okay, let's.
1: Now, they are saying, this is the researchers, but more particularly the publicity departments associated with the company that makes these tests, that they will be able to detect changes linked to the disease of up to 20 years before symptoms become obvious.
0: Truly? Wow.
1: And in theory, that gives people more time to access treatment, plan for the future, and take part in clinical trials where appropriate. Now, that means it could be a bit of a recruiter for clinical trials.
0: Mm-hmm.
1: And I'm being a little bit facetious here because these tests, they've got a fancy name. It's called the p-tau, T-A-U, p-tau 181 and a p-tau 217.
0: Right.
1: And all they do is they are one of the things that we might be able to use to help people understand their risk of dementia and Alzheimer's. Now, I don't know about you, but I wouldn't like to know that at my age, 20 years ago, I was told you have Alzheimer's coming on. I don't think I'd like to know. What about you?
0: No, I think that I would, only that, you know,
1: but what
0: in
1: can you do
0: preparation.
1: About it,
0: well, there's nothing you can do about it, but you can
1: well, then
0: at
1: why,
0: least...
1: Then why find out?
0: Well, the, you know, you, I don't like surprises is probably the reason why, you know. I'd like to be able to set myself up.
1: Dementia's not a surprise, though. It develops slowly but surely.
0: Yeah, it does. But by the same token, you know, you want to be able to kind of have those things in place, like those memory blocks of things that have happened that have been important to you in your life, so that way it hopefully will kind of just draw out before it really takes hold.
1: Do they have you on the payroll, do they?
0: No, not at all. I would just like to think that, you know, I would like to remember the important things until the day that I die. And unfortunately, Alzheimer's is one of those things that does take that away from people, sadly.
1: Yes, it does. And it certainly is a concern. It puzzles me the way we go heavy with news, which doesn't really promise much. So we've got a potential, possible early diagnosis. We have no treatment. We have a few proven things that may delay the rate of memory decline. There's only there's a medical food, and I'll be upfront. I'm on their education board. That reduces the risk of further decline by 60%. It's far better than any drug ever has been, and at this stage probably will be for quite a while.
0: Now, you're talking about Suvenaid, are you not?
1: I'm talking Suvenaid, yes, which is the only approved medical food for dementia. And that's available.
0: Mm-hmm.
1: But I just wonder, though, whether we go too hard too early in these new blood tests. Because what happens if the blood test is wrong? And we need to just remember, from what I've read about these two proteins, these p-tau 181 and 217, they're more for helping people know that their risk is very, very low rather than their risk is high.
0: Ah.
1: Now, that's what I've read from the companies that are doing this research. But suddenly, the media turn them around and say, well, here's a way of diagnosing Alzheimer's. No, that's not quite right.
0: Mm-hmm.
1: It's by elimination. It's by risk reduction.
0: Mm-hmm.
1: So we need to find more about those sorts of things. But I think the big story is, and it's a very common email I get, about concerns about a family member or partner or friend who seems to be not quite as cognitively adept as they were, perhaps are starting to repeat stories over and over and over again, or you ask them to meet you somewhere and they don't turn up because they've forgotten in spite of them having put a message on their phone. These are the sorts of things that basically suggest a visit to the GP. There's some very, very early tests that we do. It's called an MMSE, a mini mental score, where the GP can do a bit of an assessment onto how your memory is currently. So when these tests become available, which might be 12 months away, we don't know. It'll depend on the efficiency of the PR departments. Mm-hmm. We will be able to more critically analyse what they've got to offer.
0: There it is. Gerald Quigley, always with the answers. If you've got questions for him, get onto the Google machine, type in the House of Wellness, ask Gerald, and ask away. Gerald, you have yourself a great Wednesday.
1: Thank you very much, Andrew.
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2: The local breakfast tree,
0: 21 past 7 on our way to a top today. 18 degrees, showers on the agenda a little later on this morning and this afternoon. Live winds, remember to take the washing off the line if it's still out there. It's the local breakfast. Great to have your company right now. Are you ready to have the company at $1,170 right now on 56222444? It's thanks to TMLH Mitre 10. It's a sound that has been amplified slightly, all right? It's usually a softer sound, however. That is it. An everyday item and a sound that could be made of work or home. There are some clues to give you a chance, a fighting chance of identifying the sound thanks to Team and H Smarter 10 and winning the money right now. Over a grand in your hand on 56222444 if you'd like to play. I'd love to take your guess next. 56222444. Here's 1927.

0: It's Mitre 10, George Street Mowing. It's the sound that has Gippsland guessing. Three double G's ultimate ear test.
1: To Gormandale, Trey, how are you?
2: Good.
1: Good. How old are you?
2: Eight.
1: Look at you go. What would you do with all this money? $1,170. What would you spend the money on?
2: I'd give it to my friends.
1: Oh, look at you. How good of a friend are you? All you have to do, Trey, is tell me, what is that sound right there? How are we making that sound? And the money's all yours if you're correct. What do you reckon it sounds like?
2: A hammer nailing into ice.
1: Oh, into ice. Wow, okay. So we're not going into wood, we're going into ice. I can tell you, Trey, unfortunately, there won't be any sharing of money with your friends, unfortunately, this time around. That's not right. I love your guess. Unfortunately, not enough to give you any money, but you have yourself a great day. Thanks for listening. Enjoy the day out Gormandale way, okay?
2: Okay, bye.
1: Good on you, buddy. Another chance for you to be a winner. It comes up again very, very soon here at Forever Classic. 3GG, maybe we should get Trey on to do our 3GG We're the Whiz Kids later on this week.
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11: 10 degrees in Warragul, 9 in Traralgon, 12 right now for Pakenham. From the Capital Radio 3GG newsroom, I'm Scott Maiman. La Trobe Liberal MP Jason Wood claims it's harder now for people here to buy a house after the federal government's property tax changes. Data reveals all four major banks have recorded double-digit falls in home loan applications amid a nationwide drop in property values. Mr. Wood has told Parliament people within his electorate have expressed great concern.
12: First home owners are very concerned about getting, or buyers are very concerned about getting in the market as they're seeing prices drop. So what they don't want to see is get in the market now and then have negative equity. You cannot fix a housing shortage by making housing investment less attractive and making it harder to build new homes.
11: Warragul and Druin have been named on a list of the nation's fastest growing emerging cities. The naming of Warragul and Druin comes from a federal government report into emerging cities. A total of 20 were identified across the country. The report suggests a 2.4% growth rate is expected over the next decade. It's believed they could add an extra 13,000 residents, mostly focused on young families, with people moving in from other parts of the country. Experts say women across Gippsland living with female-specific health conditions need better access to mental health support. New research shows nearly one in two women with conditions such as endometriosis are also battling significant mental health challenges, including depression and anxiety. Katrina Locandro from the Women's Mental Health Australia group says the issue is even greater for women living outside the major cities, and Gippsland is no exception.
13: Our research is showing us that women in regional areas are reporting significantly higher rates of mental health conditions, including PTSD, ADHD, and suicide and self-harm, for instance. So reducing the barriers to accessing that mental health support and connecting into the physical healthcare systems that women are already using is a really important step for regional women to get what they need.
11: Victoria is sick at the moment. There's been a significant spike in reported seasonal viruses amid concerns people are not keeping up with their vaccines. Leading Victorian GP Dr. Marianne Lancaster says she's concerned for the elderly.
14: Batten down the hatches and, yes, there's RSV, there's COVID still around, there's another one called metapneumovirus that's around. They're all around and viruses are going to take over the world.
11: One Nation claims the current tobacco excise is absurd, allowing the black market to flourish. The minor party says it would slash the excise by 75%, reducing the price of cigarettes to $21 a packet. The federal government has no plan to cut the tax. One Nation MP Barnaby Joyce says the current regime is fueling illegal trade.
15: This sort of counterintuitive idea that we put up the price of things, therefore A, we get more revenue, and B, people stop smoking. No, what happens is A, you get less revenue, and B, people start smoking illegal cigarettes.
11: And thousands of Toyota vehicles are being recalled over a problem with their combination meter. A software issue could mean visual and audible warnings don't show up on the dashboard. Affected models include Camry Ascent and Ascent Sport vehicles built between 2024 and this year.
0: 3GG Local Sport.
11: The AFL has delayed the naming of the All-Australian squad following the Sydney Swans scandal from earlier this week. The squad of 46 was due to be announced yesterday. And FIFA's chief operating officer has been sacked less than 3 weeks after criticising the plan to privatise the World Cup. President Gianni Infantino is still under immense pressure to resign over his failed plot. And that's the latest news update. I'm Scott Maiman from the Capital Radio Newsroom.
0: 3GG. Time saver traffic. Accident towing Gippsland. Prompt and professional attention from Bunyip to Mallacoota and right across South Gippsland.
16: A slow run in Trafalgar on 7 Mile Road, just southbound approaching Waterloo Road. As for your run into Melbourne, it's looking good on the Princes Freeway for your Wednesday. Otherwise, the Pakenham Bypass is nice and clear as well. When you do get onto the Monash Freeway, you will hit a bit of traffic from Clyde Road to Belgrave Helen Road, then from the Eastlink through to Warragul Road. Since this night was Tuesday the 11th of August, there's still time to complete. In the census, every answer matters. Authorised by the Australian Bureau of Statistics, Canberra. More traffic soon on 3GG's Local Breakfast.
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0: 3GG's four-day forecast for Southern Stock Feeds, offering fully customised dairy, beef and sheep pellets.
1: cloudy, some showers on the cards later this morning. They'll continue this afternoon as well. Some light winds around, down to 9 degrees overnight tomorrow. We are looking at a Thursday that'll be cloudy, some showers, light winds, top around about 18 tomorrow. Showers 15 Friday and Saturday, more of the same. Looking at a shower or two, cloudy conditions, top around about 15. Today, 15 for the Prom, 17 for Leon Gather, 6 for Mount Baw-Baw, 18 everywhere else right now. Moe's on 10. Comwack is on 13. 11 at Yarra and Phillip Island right now, rather balmy 14.
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This is Gippsland's Forever Classic, 531 3GG. 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

0: the trip of a lifetime awaits. You could very well be in, well, it's totally up to you. 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
0: Unfortunately, the way that it starts isn't the way it's going to finish. Yeah, your day cloudy. Beautiful right now. Showers late this morning out this afternoon. Some light winds around as well. Chasing a top around about 18 degrees right now, 11. This is the station with the celebration book after 8. If you've got an entry, let me know. 56222444. 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

0: It's Starship on your Wednesday morning. Beautiful start to the day. Unfortunately, it looks as though there is some rain on the way a little later on. So take the brolly. It is for the classic 3GG where we're about to open up the celebration book. We'll do that after, right? If you've got an entry, give me a call, 56222444 here at Forever Classic 3GG. And earlier on, I put out the call, junk drawers. Yeah, to legally qualify as a real junk drawer, what's the one thing that is absolutely mandatory that you must include? A key that has not been successfully matched to any known lock on the property. We've got a couple of those. Rubber bands are another one. Any item that causes the drawer to jam, but you keep it in there anyway. This one here from Tony of Currumburra. A pad of sticky notes is also mandatory, he reckons. Alison of Tarragon reckons. A tube of old super glue that's gone hard and you can't use anymore, but it's still in there. Pete of Maul reckons a birthday candle. However, bonus points if they've already been partially burnt, they've been used. Kelly of Warrigal, that odd thing that came off something that's probably important, but you have no clue what it could be. Also to Nola of Leongatha, half a dozen pens, but only two of them right. And finally, Steve of Moe, multiple Allen keys from stuff you've had to assemble. They're the things that need to be in a junk drawer to legally qualify as a real junk drawer here at 3GG.
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3: Heading to Mount Baw-Baw? 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
4: This is Budgie Baker. Should be fine and sunny for a while today before an expected change moves in and with it brings some wind and possible wet weather. At Lake Mountain, tobogganers have been having a great time and will be back under the snow again tomorrow. Baw-Baw, they'll have skiing and boarding lifts open, including Tank Hill, Hut Run and the Toboggan Park for those wanting a bit of a slide today. Buller, it's going to be okay. Little Buller Spur be a good choice. Get you out of any inclement weather today when it turns up. A-Bomb, Burke Street Express as well. 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Heavenly, skiing really well still. You can jump on Gotcha and Drift. It's Village Chair is going to be a nice spot. 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Going to be a day of change on the mountain, so keep an eye open and be prepared. 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
8: 12 degrees in Warragul, 10 in Traralgon, 13 right now for Pakenham. From the Capital Radio 3GG newsroom, I'm Scott Maiman. Another road warning from police for any Gippsland motorists who are headed to the snowfields. The warning comes after police recently held a three-day road campaign. The crackdown came as police enforced the road rules on traffic headed to the Alpine areas and in a double whammy. Back again. The crackdown's expected to last for the rest of the snow season and at random intervals. It's understood police handed out about 200 infringement notices in the most recent road campaign. Bayside Health has released positive figures about the reduction of time taken to deliver the right type of care for patients with signs of stroke. Bayside Health says it's all thanks to a dedicated stroke team based at Wonthaggi Hospital. Officials with the group say it once took about half an hour for patients who display signs of stroke to get a brain scan at the hospital. But thanks to the team, that amount of time has now been reduced to 22 minutes. A survey has revealed Gippslanders would refuse to pay a single extra dollar on their power bill to speed up the transition to renewables. Alex Doherty reports.
9: A survey conducted across Gippsland found most regional and rural people would refuse to pay any extra on their annual energy bill. The poll commissioned by Affordable Energy Australia found 67% of consumers wouldn't even fork over an extra dollar to fast-track the transition. Consumers say the energy transition was happening too quickly and would prefer reliable and affordable energy. Coal-fired power stations in Yallourn and Loy Yang A are scheduled to close in 2028 and 2035 respectively as part of the state government's plans to transition to renewables. Star of the South, the most advanced offshore wind project across Gippsland, was meant to come online prior to the closure of Yallourn, but the completion date has now been pushed back to as late as 2037. Alex Stockerty, Capital Radio News.
8: Labor's decision to move against Jacinda Allen has apparently failed to deliver the bounce in the polls it was expecting. Ben Carroll is the preferred premier for just 20% of voters, Liberal leader Jess Wilson leading the way with 26%. The Resolve poll also recorded a 2% drop to Labor's primary support to 25%. Donald Trump has continued his threats to bomb US ally Oman if it gets in the way of his efforts to broker a deal on the Strait of Hormuz. Iranian and Omani officials have been holding talks. However, former Pentagon operative Tony Schaefer says he can't imagine the conflict escalating again anytime soon.
10: We're not postured sufficiently to resume combat operations.

0: negotiations until the USS Washington shows up, which could be probably a couple weeks at the soonest.
1: And a SpaceX rocket that landed in the Indian Ocean off Christmas Island has been towed to shore. The Australian Space Agency says the federal government is coordinating with Elon Musk's company to retrieve it.
2: 3GG Local Sport.
1: Essendon looks set to face a board challenge unless it appoints club legend James Hird as its new coach. The Herald Sun reporting that 33-year-old member and private wealth boss Brett Crabtree is part of a group keen to spill the board if Hird is beaten for the job. And Australian pop star and former international swimmer Cody Simpson has been chosen to sing the national anthem at the NFL game at the MCG next month. That's the latest news update. I'm Scott Maiman from the Capital Radio Newsroom.
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3: In Warragul, there's a bit of congestion moving through on Victoria Street, just southbound approaching Smith Street. Otherwise, for your run into Melbourne, the Princess Freeway has a nice clear run. The Pakenham Bypass is looking nice and smooth as well. Onto the Monash Freeway is where you hit a bit of traffic from Clyde Road to Belgrave Helen Road, then from the East Link through to Warragul Road. 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Sale ends Sunday. More traffic soon on 3GG's Local Breakfast.
2: 3GG's four-day forecast for Southern Stock Feeds. 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
4: Cloudy, a bit showery later this morning and this afternoon. Some light winds take the brolly. You'll need it today, possibly, down to 9 overnight. Partly cloudy conditions again tomorrow. Some possible showers, light westerly winds. A Thursday top of 18. Cooler with some further showers. Friday, 15 and a shower or two at the stage on Saturday. Top around about 15 degrees. Today, 6 for Mount Baw, 15 for the Proms, 17 for Leongatha, 18 everywhere else. Right now, Leongatha 13, it's 13 at Inverloch, 10 at Baw, Yarram 12, and right now, Phillip Island and Currumburra sitting on 14.
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4: The Local Breakfast 3GG. Hi, coming up very soon, 3GG's Ultimate Ear Test, the celebration book as well. We'll read those out in a matter of minutes. We'll also find out what caught my eye. And if you'd like to head along for a great old night of rock and roll, the Narnagoon Hotel this coming Saturday, Johnny Vegas with his Elvis tribute show. I've got a double pass. Up for grabs for that a little bit later on. Listen out for your cue to call. This is Forever Classic 3GG. Here's the Go-Go's. It is 8 past 8. Good morning. Can you-

0: Oh, love me a bit of Cheap Trick. And that, of course, the old Elvis standard that they made their own in the late 1980s. It is Forever Classic, 3GG, some Cheap Trick. Tell you what, how cheap is this? Double pass, absolutely free. All yours if you love a bit of Elvis. Your chance to head along to the Narnagoon Hotel this Saturday. Yeah, and it's the Johnny Vegas Live Elvis Tribute Show. I've got a double pass up for grabs if you'd like to head along to the Narnagoon Hotel this coming Saturday night for a great night of Elvis. Well, give me a call right now. 56222444, a double pass, all yours.
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0: Let's open up the archive and reveal what's happened on this day, August 19. A sad day when comedian and film actor Groucho Marx passed away at the age of 86 in 1977. Another sad day when the final episode of Charlie's Angels went to air in 1981. It was a happy day for Kim Basinger and Alec Baldwin when they married on this day in 1993. However, it wasn't forever. Their union ended with divorce in 2002. In 2008, Gary Glitter was released from a Vietnamese prison and immediately deported for serving time for child molestation. He was forced to return to his native Britain when no other countries permitted him to enter. In 2012, The Sapphires became the first Australian soundtrack since Moulin Rouge in 2001 to top the Australian charts. A day James Hurd would rather forget when he stepped down as coach of the Essendon Football Club in 2015. He was under intense scrutiny due to underperformance as well as his involvement in the 2013 Essendon supplement scandal. In 2015, US Food and Drug Administration approves the female Viagra libido pill, Addy I. And in 2020, Apple becomes the first US company to be valued at $2 trillion just 2 years after it reached $1 trillion valuation. And that's just some of what's happened on this day, August 19th.
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0: From the celebration book today, I can see it's Stuart Merrick's birthday today. Happy birthday to you, Stu, from all of us here at Forever Classic 3GG. If you're celebrating today, you share your birthday with singer Missy Higgins, who is 43, Matthew Perry from Friends would have been 57. Kyra Sedgwick is 61. John Stamos is 63. Former US President Bill Clinton is 80. And from Deep Purple, Ian Gillan is 81.
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0: Nancy of Trafalgar, super excited about winning a double pass to go and see the Johnny Vegas Elvis tribute show this coming Saturday night at the Narnagoon Hotel. There's more chances for you to pick up double passes. We'll do that again before nine. In the meantime, we're looking a little on the unsettled side. Beautiful start of the day, I must say. It felt unseasonably warm this morning as I walked out to the car this morning around about 4:30. Cloudy, showers most likely late this morning out this afternoon. Some light winds, top around about 18 degrees. We're sitting on 11 right now. Are you ready for this? 3GG's Ultimate Ear Test. Here's another chance for you to win the money. 56222444 is the telephone number if you'd like to identify that. Okay, it is an everyday item. It is a sound that could be made at work or home, and it is also a sound that has been slightly amplified. So normally it's reasonably quiet, but there it is. It's been, so that way you can hear it. 56222444, thanks to TMLH Martin 10, $1,170 up for grabs right now. Give me a call, put your guest to the test. Here's the real McCoy, 3GG.

0: AM at 8, Mitre 10, George Street Mowing. It's the sound that has Gippsland guessing. Three double G's ultimate ear test.
1: Let's head to the phone, shall we? David of Pakenham, good morning to you.
2: Good morning, DC. How are we?
1: Yeah, very well. Duran Duran in London or Bryan Adams in Paris? If you got to choose, what would you go?
2: I would go Duran Duran only because Bryan Adams, with his Everything I Do For You, he didn't actually like doing that song.
1: Oh, so,
2: yeah.
1: Well, there it is.
2: Mm.
1: So everything I do it for the money. Perhaps he should rename that song too.
2: Well, yes.
1: Yeah.
2: Yes, for the movie franchise.
1: Let's see whether or not we can win you some money right now. Three double G's ultimate ear test. There it is. What do you think?
2: Could you be, and I might be playing Duran Duran's song, in a CD-ROM opening or closing the drive after you maybe putting in or putting out a CD-ROM?
1: Kids these days wouldn't know the joy of actually kind of going to the local record store, the Brashers, and kind of thumbing through, looking for that elusive CD and having physical media. It's kind of like I was talking to somebody yesterday about the fact of actually going out and buying like a DVD. As a matter of fact. These days, it's all on the streaming. David of Pakenham, not right, but look, thanks for your guess anyway. You have yourself a great day.
2: You too. Thank you, Dixie.
1: Always a pleasure. Another chance for you to win tomorrow morning. Three double G's ultimate ear test up to 1,180. We'll play with you just after six. Here are Forever Classic, Three Double G.
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12: Thanks to Terry and the team at Crawford Marine, Chickerill Street, Morwell, celebrating over 60 years in boating.
13: 12 degrees in Warragul, 10 in Traralgon, 13 right now for Pakenham. From the Capital Radio 3GG Newsroom, I'm Scott Maiman. Another road warning from police for any Gippsland motorists who are headed to the snowfields. The warning comes after police recently held a three-day road campaign. The crackdown came as police enforced the road rules on traffic headed to the Alpine areas and in a double whammy. Back again. The crackdown's expected to last for the rest of the snow season and at random intervals. It's understood police handed out about 200 infringement notices in the most recent road campaign. Bayside Health has released positive figures about the reduction of time taken to deliver the right type of care for patients with signs of stroke. Bayside Health says it's all thanks to a dedicated stroke team based at Wonthaggi Hospital. Officials with the group say it once took about half an hour for patients who display signs of stroke to get a brain scan at the hospital. But thanks to the team, that amount of time has now been reduced to 22 minutes. A survey has revealed Gippslanders would refuse to pay a single extra dollar on their power bill to speed up the transition to renewables. Alex Doherty reports.
8: A survey conducted across Gippsland found most regional and rural people would refuse to pay any extra on their annual energy bill. The poll commissioned by Affordable Energy Australia found 67% of consumers wouldn't even fork over an extra dollar to fast-track the transition. Consumers say the energy transition was happening too quickly and would prefer reliable and affordable energy. Coal-fired power stations in Yallourn and Loy Yang A are scheduled to close in 2028 and 2035 respectively as part of the state government's plans to transition to renewables. Star of the South, the most advanced offshore wind project across Gippsland, was meant to come online prior to the closure of Yallourn, but the completion date has now been pushed back to as late as 2037. Alex Stockerty, Capital Radio News.
13: Labor's decision to move against Jacinda Allen has apparently failed to deliver the bounce in the polls it was expecting. Ben Carroll is the preferred premier for just 20% of voters, Liberal leader Jess Wilson leading the way with 26%. The Resolve poll also recorded a 2% drop to Labor's primary support to 25%. Donald Trump has continued his threats to bomb US ally Oman if it gets in the way of his efforts to broker a deal on the Strait of Hormuz. Iranian and Omani officials have been holding talks. However, former Pentagon operative Tony Schaefer says he can't imagine the conflict escalating again anytime soon.
14: We're not postured sufficiently to resume combat operations until the USS Washington shows up, which could be probably a couple weeks at the soonest.
13: And a SpaceX rocket that landed in the Indian Ocean off Christmas Island has been towed to shore. The Australian Space Agency says the federal government is coordinating with Elon Musk's company to retrieve it.
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13: Essendon looks set to face a board challenge unless it appoints club legend James Hird as its new coach. The Herald Sun reporting that 33-year-old member and private wealth boss Brett Crabtree is part of a group keen to spill the board if Hird is beaten for the job. And Australian pop star and former international swimmer Cody Simpson has been chosen to sing the national anthem at the NFL game at the MCG next month. That's the latest news update. I'm Scott Maiman from the Capital Radio Newsroom.
0: 3GG. Time saver traffic. Accident towing Gippsland. Prompt and professional attention from Bunyip to Mallacoota and right across South Gippsland.
15: In Drouin, there is a bit of congestion moving through on Princes Way heading eastbound approaching Hope Street. As for your run into Melbourne, looking good on the Princes Freeway and nice and clear on the Pakenham Bypass. Once you do get to the Monash Freeway, there is a bit of congestion from Clyde Road to Belgrave Hallam Road, then from the Eastling through to Warragul Road. For nearly 40 years, Starlight's been creating happiness for seriously ill children. And you can too, by making a regular monthly donation at starlight.org.au. 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
0: 3GG's four-day forecast for Southern Stock Feeds, offering fully customised dairy, beef and sheep pellets.
1: 23 to 9, looking a little on the cloudy side, some showers about, most likely. That'll happen later this morning and this afternoon. Light winds down to 9 overnight tomorrow. More of the cloudy stuff, some further showers, light westerly winds. Thursday top tomorrow, similar to today with 18. Cooler on Friday, possible showers, cloudy. Some light winds, 15 for Friday. And then Saturday, more of the same, cloudy shower or two and a top around 15. Today, Mount Baw-Baw, 6, 15 for the prom, 17 Leongatha, and a top of 18 everywhere else. Packing them right now. On 15 degrees, it's 11 at TMNH, Mater 10 in Maui. Inverloch's on 14, and right now, Churchill is sitting on 12.
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0: It's Richard Marks. Gippsland's Forever Classic 531 3JJ. It is the local breakfast. It is just on 8:45. I was saddened to read that on Monday, sadly, we lost another member of ZZ Top. Frank Beard, interestingly, the drummer of the band, was the only one who didn't have a beard. He had a mo, but he didn't have a beard, unlike Billy Gibbons and the other one who sadly had passed away. So that means that there's only one of the original members of ZZ Top who is still alive. Yes, thank you for keeping the beat there. Frank Beard from ZZ Top sadly passing away after a very short illness.
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0: So imagine this, walking in the front door, realizing you've been burglarized. It would stink. Imagine discovering that the burglar had used your shower, your deodorant, your shampoo, and worse yet, the burglar then changed into your clothes and left his worn-out clothes behind. Your cash had also been stolen. Apparently, this happened in China. A guy had done it about a dozen times before the cops caught him. Would never want to do that at my place because brute is an assault on the senses.
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0: 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The Walhalla Winter Lights train kicks off all through August, leaving Walhalla Station. 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
0: It is just on 10 to 9, and the word is we are in for a cloudy start to the day. Fine to begin with, but showers to continue. Later this morning and this afternoon, some light winds top around about 18 degrees, sitting on 11 right now. 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

0: us a little bit of MJ on your Wednesday morning. Gippsland's for the classic 3GG. So we get ready to hear the latest from the 3GG newsroom. Once we've done that, why don't we do a 30-minute music marathon as you start your work day? Yes, 30 minutes commercial free. Well, this one, it's the Hunters and Collectors. Holy Grail. From Top Gun, it's Berlin. And some Billy Ocean. All on the way in minutes.
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1: Thanks to Terry and the team at Crawford Marine, Chickerill Street, Morwell, celebrating over 60 years in boating.
2: 13 degrees in Warragul, it's 11 in Traralgon, 14 in Pakenham. From the Capital Radio 3GG newsroom, I'm Scott Wayman. Sydney Swans coach Dean Cox has broken his silence on the police probe into an alleged sexual assault involving several of his players. Kiara Parker has details.
3: The Swans are in damage control following revelations that police launched an investigation into an alleged sexual assault at the Pullman Hotel after Sunday's game at the MCG. Coach Dean Cox saying he's extremely disappointed but stopped short of discussing possible penalties.
4: We're working our way through everything with the AFL and the relevant parties, and yeah, we'll update when we get more information.
3: The five players involved are unlikely to play this week regardless of the police investigation for breaking team rules, late night drinking at the team hotel, which is funded by the AFL after a match. Victoria Police have provided an update on their investigation into the alleged sexual assault, releasing a statement clarifying that no one has been arrested or formally interviewed at this stage. They say detectives have spoken to a number of people at the hotel, with the exact circumstances yet to be established as the investigation into the incident continues. The scandal has led to the AFL delaying the release of its All-Australian squad. Kiara Parker, Melbourne.
2: One Nation MP Barnaby Joyce is taking aim at violence and threats that target the minor party. He says a One Nation staffer was left with a broken rib last week after being assaulted by a group of teenagers at the Brisbane Ecker. The former Nationals leader says some of the behaviour at the recent anti-One Nation protest was also concerning.
5: Chance the other day they wanted to murder Pauline Hanson, murder her, this is the alternate. You know, the one thing about One Nation is it says things and it stands up for things. So the people who don't want us to stand up for things hate us.
2: Another information session's been set down for this coming Friday in Cowes for anyone with questions about the H5N1 bird flu and how the vaccination program will be managed. There was a drop-in session last Friday, but officials were not able to answer questions at that particular time. They said they were just in the area to promote awareness about this Friday's information session. Confirmation, a supermarket giant is ditching its Farmer's Own brand of milk. Dusty Fitzpatrick has details.
6: Woolworths is slowly phasing out its Farmer's Own milk brand, which has been marketed for the last 13 years as giving dairy producers a better deal. It comes amid a cost of living crisis, with latest annual statistics showing we're making just over 8 billion litres. Bottles have reportedly been removed from shelves in South Australia, with other states following next year. Woolies says current supply contracts will be honoured. Farmers are upset the brand hasn't been marketed strongly, with the Australian Dairy Farmers Group calling it a token exercise to generate positive PR. Some farmers say they're unsure who they'll supply milk to in the future, saying there are few alternatives in the current climate.
2: An East Gippsland man has donated $100,000 to Bairnsdale Regional Health Services cancer operation. Walter Quick made the donation as a thank you for the care he received during his own cancer journey.
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2: Moe Footy Export and Gold Coast midfielder Bailey Humphrey has rejected strong interest from rival clubs back home here in Victoria. The 21-year-old Gippslander extending his deal with the Suns through until the end of the 2030 season.
7: Took a fair bit, to be honest. A lot of conversations with my family and my friends, and yeah, I think I've also got some really close mates here, and we like Will Graham and stuff like that, and yeah, didn't want to leave them behind.
2: To cricket, opening batsman Jack Wetherald has been dropped from Australia's test squad after the side's loss to Bangladesh in Darwin. Matt Renshaw's been called into the 13-player squad for the second test in Mackay, which is due to begin on Saturday. That's the latest news update. I'm Scott Maiman from the Capital Radio Newsroom.
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8: Still a busy round in Warragul on Howard Street, heading northbound approaching Alfred Street. Otherwise, for your round into Melbourne, it's looking great on the Princess Freeway as well as the Pakenham Bypass. You've had a great run for your Wednesday.

0: Thursday. Once you do get onto the Monash Freeway, there are some delays from Clyde Road through to Belgrave, Helen Road, then from the Easling to Warragul Road. Census night was Tuesday, the 11th of August. There's still time to complete. In the census, every answer matters, authorised by the Australian Bureau of Statistics, Canberra. That's the latest 3GG Time Saver Traffic.
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4: Cloudy showers on the cards later this morning and this afternoon. They'll continue along with a few light winds. Reasonably warm for this time of the year. Down to 9 overnight tomorrow. More warmish conditions. Cloudy, possible showers, light winds, and a Thursday top. 18 degrees, possible showers, 15 on Friday and Saturday. At this point, looking at a shower or two and a top around about 15. Today, 6 for Mount Baw, 15 for the Prom, 17 for Leon Gather. We're chasing 18 everywhere else right now. Maui's on 12, 15 at Comwack, 14 at the Prom. Churchill right now is sitting on 13.
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0: for a short while, he was actually the replacement to Michael Hutchence in NXS before they, you know, settled on JD Fortune. It is Forever Classic, 531, 3LJ. Wrapping up 30 minutes commercial free with Terrence Trent D'Arby's Wishing Well. Hey there. Wishing for another 30-minute music marathon? Well, we'll do that after 10 with Craig Pritchard. Plus, if you're wishing you had that choice of either Duran Duran in London or the one and only Bryan Adams in Paris, well, hey, that's a bad problem to have to try and choose between those two. That begins on Monday. Your chance to get on the standby list as we take a look at the weather. Well, the Bureau says we are in for a cloudy day today. Some possible showers about late morning and afternoon. Yeah, we're on the way. Showers continuing tomorrow, 18, and possible showers cloudy and 15 on Friday.
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0: Yes, this is what everyone's talking about, thanks to Lee and Gather Kia. 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This year, you have the chance to head along to one of those two. You just have to decide. 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Who are you going to go and see? 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
1: 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I bless the rains down in Africa. After classic. All that she wants is another baby. She's gone tomorrow. 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

0: 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It is Forever Classic, three-level G. Hang there, Deeksy, out of here for a Wednesday. I'll join you again tomorrow from 5:30. Being a Thursday, that means, hey, there's not only the ultimate ear test, there is not only What Caught My Eye, the celebration book, but Word of the Week. Make sure you're a part of it, but stick around. Craig Pritchard is in next. He's lined up some Seal. As things get a little crazy, the boss is in the mix as well after 10, as is this. Van Halen, have a great Wednesday.
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2: 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It's a 45-minute session, and how's this? The first two sessions are absolutely free. Everyone's welcome to join in for a coffee or a tea afterwards. All the details online.
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10: 15 degrees in Warragul, 13 in Traralgon, 15 in Pakenham. From the Capital Radio 3GG newsroom, I'm Scott Maiman. Convicted Leon Gaffer Mushroom Cook murderer Heron Patterson is back in the news today at the start of two separate appeals. 2 days have been set down for the appeals, one from the prosecution, which argues her sentence was inadequate, while her own lawyer claims there was a substantial miscarriage of justice during the trial. Patterson was sentenced to a non-parole period of 33 years for the murders of her parents-in-law, Gail and Don Patterson, as well as Gail's sister, Heather Wilkinson, and the attempted murder of Heather's husband, Ian. Police are planning a campaign focusing on burglaries across Warragul and Rouen. The move comes after the success of a similar operation involving Bor police from last year. As part of the operation, plainclothes police will aim to intercept suspects